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1: You really are trying to make this a thing. 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
1: Hello, Buddy McKay calling.
2: Hello there, Buddy McKay. Welcome to the show. What do you need to hear?
1: Well, here are our farming traditions.
3: Good choice for a Friday night. And who you want to shout out tonight?
1: I'll shout out to my mom, my sister Cheeks, my brothers, my nephew Carter, my bros in Evans Road, and my buddy Trent Spence. He's on the road traveling. And to Halfway Point, and to my sons and my lady.
3: And what's her name?
1: Carter.
2: All right, blowing smooches?
1: Oh, for sure.
2: I love that. You fuck her up. Three, two, one. Have a good night, Buddy McKay.
1: Yeah, you too.
3: Nice.

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10: Ken, where are you calling from?
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5: Hey, we're
4: Is this Fast Running?
5: Hey, good day.
4: Who's this?
5: Fast Running Horse.
4: I thought so. I was just about to say, is this Fast Running Horse?
5: We're in the background. Aho!
3: Aho! What can we play you tonight, man?
5: From Sugar Hill or something? Move on.
4: From Sugar Hill Gang?
5: I think so.
4: That's like total 80s hip hop.
3: What?
5: Wait, got the move on Sugar Hill.
3: Huh.
4: We're looking for it.
6: Got to move on Sugar Hill. No, I'm not seeing it here.
5: Okay, how about Shaky Graves? Ready or not?
4: You always come up with some creative ones.
5: Oh, yeah.
4: Looking.
5: Going up to the guys on the road. I call them roadways. Because we're getting a lift up.
3: All right, and then who you want to shout out tonight?
5: So you guys do got it?
4: Yeah, it looks like it.
5: Shaky Graves, okay, thanks. I'm going out, you know, out to my haters, yeah. You know, you can't forget about them.
3: Always. Okay, bro.
5: And I'm going out to both of you, because like I say, you guys made me.
3: Oh, all right, well, we love you, bro, and have a good weekend.
5: Yeah, you too. Aho.
4: Aho, where's your aho?
3: No, aho.
4: The call's not over until you say aho.
3: Aho!

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10: Hi, this is AJ.
11: AJ, where are you calling from?
10: A little fast, why you ask?
11: Oh, I like it. Look at you.
10: Yeah.
11: Who are you hanging out with tonight?
10: My kids, my partner.
12: What's your partner's name?
10: Diane Stone.
11: All right, and who else?

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1: Can I give a shout out to my aunties and uncles that are currently in, I have a couple aunties that live in Little Saskatchewan. I have an uncle and auntie that live in Asher, two aunties that live in Duck Bay, one lives in Camperville, and my pops in Asher, and my sister, and my friends and family all over Manitoba.
2: What do you want to hear tonight there, AJ?
1: Definitely not to Bring It On.
2: Heck, you're a cool boy.
1: I'm just kidding.
0: Did I hear you say you want to hear Bring It On?
1: I don't know what to listen to so far.
0: That was funny.
1: That was kind of hate. I'll do Morgan Wallen, Love Somebody.
2: Okay.
0: All right, now we blowing smooches to your girl?
1: Yes.
0: All right, pucker up. Three, two, one.
1: Mwah.
0: Pretty sure he said Bring It On.
2: How you know him? Why, you're just trying to ruffle my feathers.
0: I know how much you love that song.
2: That's not even the truth, bro.
0: It's quite the opposite.
2: I do not want to. I'm going to stay away from the words.
0: All right, Jets score. Hey, we are up by 1-0-1.
2: Over to Boston Bruins. It's our home opener tonight. Heck yeah, bro.
0: Got to give a big shout out to Dora Beardy at the Jets game and listening to FOF on a headset. I love it. You go, girl.
2: Yeah.

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2: Aw, man. Aw, shucks.
3: Oh, 1-1. How did that happen?
2: Yeah, it's a hockey game. It'll happen. Got to give them that false hope, and then we take them for the win.
3: Absolutely.
2: Go, Jets, go.
3: Okay, we're going to head over to our Facebook page.
2: Yeah, it's going crazy right now. Frankie Phoenix Curtin Hool, shouting out everyone listening for a while. At home listening, relaxing with my loves and listening to the Friends on Friday. Sending a shout out to the two handsome loves, Leonard and Perseus, and to all the family and friends. Have a good evening. Shout out to you all.
3: Dee Dee, shout out to Leanne. I love and miss you. Just one more month.
2: Alex Cochran, my favorite Friday people. Happy Friday. Shout out to the kids. Leo, Lexus, Levi, and Liana, the friends and family in OCN. Sap, Moose Like Peguis, and Giver Giver, Fisher River, and to the brother Clarence. Miss you, bro. Have a good night, y'all.
3: Janet Knight, hello. Greetings to Mr. Cook from me, Janet.
2: We have Len Thompson. Shout out to the best partner on this side of the sun, Frankie Phoenix Curtin. Who love you, baby.
3: Oh, how cute are they? You just read his.
2: And then,
3: Frankie Phoenix's.
2: Oh!
3: Too cute.
2: Tia Bradburn. Hey, Tante. Good evening. Shout out to the Hun Kirk Mario. Miss ya, baby. See you soon. Shout out to the Sicilinesia. Love you. To everyone else, take care and stay safe.
3: Janet Knight had another shout out. I missed it.
2: Oh, did
3: she?
2: Hello,
3: greetings to my son, Wendell Easter. I miss you. Love, Mom.
2: There we go. Niga Pawinio Isquel. Yeah. Shouting all the moose hunters on this beautiful Friday. Hope you get a moose filled on freezers, especially with them costs nowadays. To my honey and son, bring that bull home.
3: Deanne DeLaronde, sending a shout out to my uncle Bart, and happy birthday to my cousin Clayton and brother-in-law Cal.
2: Gloria Spence, shout out to all the residential school survivors and to the children and grandchildren coming from Mama G.
3: Gloria Spence says, peek-a-boo.
2: That's funny. Peek-a-boo, Nate.
3: Phillips Okamau, shout out to my family and friends here in MCN, people listening and enjoying. Also a top fan.
2: DeAndre Ballantyne, another top fan. Good evening. Hoping everyone is having a good Friday. Shout outs to Nimis Joanne, Little Neff Talon, the Chimitsuk, Bob, Jenna, Melinda, and to the best girlfriends, Jesse Gordon, Lucille Schmurda, and especially to the shout out to the handsome love, Chiasin Moosedale. As long as the grass grows and the river flows, my heart is yours. Coming from your wife, DeAndre Joni, from your big son, Denzin James Moosedale. 1, 2, 3. Mwah!
3: Crystal Jade Paco, shout out to my husband Skylar Lee here in Grand Rapids. I love you so much, and also to my 10 babies and Skylar's son Kason. We love yous and we hope you have a good, safe weekend.
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5: 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Smarten up, you guys.
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5: GSC doesn't hit for another 4 hours. Oh, man. Such a great show tonight. The callers are in full effect.
4: Oh, my gosh. All the smooches are hilarious tonight. We love the smooches.
5: And the songs. Always a little bit of a different mix here on FOF.
4: I know. That's what I like. You don't know what you're going to hear. You could hear John Landry, Bring It On. You might hear Ghostbusters.
5: 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No, requested.
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5: 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Oh, well, I almost said it.
4: You said it. Bring it on. You really want to hear that song.
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1: So what song can we get on for you tonight? What's going to make you smile?
0: And Davey Gott.
2: I am doing amazingly fantastic. I've been dancing.
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3: Hi, this is Sonia.
1: Sonia, let me ask you a question. Davey and I have a debate going on here. John Mellencamp, Cherry Bomb. Did he not play it earlier?
3: What song?
1: Did you hear this song, Cherry Bomb, by John Mellencamp earlier?
3: No, I don't think so. I've been listening all evening.
2: See, bro? I'm telling you.
1: Okay. I'm like, I think we played this already. Okay, girl, what would you like to hear?
3: I would like to hear Buck Owens, Made in Japan. That's the request coming from my mom.
1: Okay.
3: Yeah, my son sings that in his high school band.
1: Oh, cute. I like that.
3: Yeah.
2: Yeah. Anybody else?
3: Well, to my...

0: Hills, Bellamy, Scotland Rose, and Rosella.
1: Oh, awesome. Well, thank you so much for calling, Sonia.
0: Thank you. Can you do a laugh for me, for my mom?
2: A laugh?
3: Laugh on command. Laugh. Come on.
1: Oh, that, Mama. All right, we'll play John Mellencamp for you. Coming right up.
0: No, it's fucking John Mellencamp. Let's go in.
3: We got you, girl.
1: Here it is, cherry bomb.
3: Bye. I am pretty sure we played this already. It's Friends on Friday on NCI.

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1: Hello.
2: Hi, what's your name?
1: Cassie and Michelle.
2: Hello there. And how old are you?
1: I'm 10.
2: Aw, you're so cute. Thanks for calling us. What do you want to hear tonight?
1: Baby Don't Go.
3: Oh, you even pick good songs. Who's with you then?
1: My mom, my sister, and my family.
2: Awesome, awesome. And do you want to shout out anybody else? Some friends?
1: Yeah.
2: Okay, go for it.
1: My Auntie Bo, my Grand Evelyn, my niece, Thomas Thaddeus, and that's all.
3: Right on. Well, thank you so much for calling, girl.
1: Hey, thank you.
2: Bye.
3: Bye-bye.
1: Bye.
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5: You go. 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
2: All right, we are going to our Facebook page for our first round of shout-outs. I'm going to check the secret place. Davey's going to go to the email, and then we'll go to our main page as well. In the secret place, I've got Ashley Dawn says, hey, it's me again, creator Silliest Goose.
3: Hey.
2: Can you give my mother, Beverly Chartrand, up in Norway House, an early birthday shout-out? Her birthday is Monday, and I know she's expecting a shout-out. Happy birthday to my beautiful mother, Beverly Chartrand. We love you and hope you have the best day. Love, Ashley, Ben, and the boys.
3: Hey. We also got Southern Hillbilly. Such a great show on a Friday evening. Shoutouts to the Evie girl, the best gymnast with the stinkiest farts in Manitoba. Hope everyone has a wonderful fall weekend from the Southern Hillbilly. Oh. Norma Caribou up at her email as well, saying, Tonsan, good evening to all the friends and family in Pocketawagon who's ever listening, coming from me and Rolla.
2: Sorry, I'm just logging in. It's taking a minute here. Go for it.
3: We have JN. Shout out to Marie for putting up with me. Smyrna boy.
2: I got all kinds of crazy stuff in the secret place tonight.
3: Oh, yeah. Maria Marcello. Please greet Jason Nikolajczyk. A very happy birthday from Timmy and Marie. We love you.
2: In the secret place, Colton Stevenson. Hey there. Hey. Say hello.
3: Hey, bro.
2: He says, I'd like to request a favorite song.
3: Oh, no.
2: John Landry, Bring It On, and dedicated to the one and only Davey Gott. Sorry, Davey. I love you, Colton.
3: Somebody at least.
2: Hilarious.
3: I can't even, bro. To Victoria Moore. Hello, Jordan and Davey. Want to send a song, Ghostbuster, to Jordan Knight. No, it doesn't say that. Victoria Moore wants to send a shout out to the amazing man, Brent Daniels. I want to know how much you mean to me. I'm still lucky to have you in my life, and I can't wait to see you. Just a few more days. I love you so much, babe. Big smooches to you. Mwah, mwah, mwah. I love your honey, Victoria. And to everyone listening, keep up the good work. Much love and respect. And yeah, play this song, Ghostbusters.
2: Not there, but this is there. Jessica Latrace in the secret place. Shout out to my parents, Adrian and Michelle Aquette, for always being my rock through everything. We love you lots from Kenton, Everly, Lincoln, and Jess. Oh, and a shout out to my bestie, Zaya and Glenna, too.
3: Lucas Mousseau shouting out Big Looch. Oh, what the heck? Hey, Looch. Big shout out to the family in LB Little Black River and the family out here in Lake Manitoba.

0: Shout out to the lovely wife, Dixie. Everyone have a good, safe Friday, and shout out to you guys.
1: Tone de Bear, shout out to my lover and friend, my forever and sometimes my often, my on, my here and there, my partner, whom I adore with all my heart, Mr. Francois. I miss you, lover. Me and the kids cannot wait to see you. Have a wonderful weekend. Sending the biggest smooches in the world. Times a trillion. And everyone listening in Manitoba tonight, have a safe weekend. Remember, shack up season is around the corner. Ooh. Don't open the door for him.
0: Oh, my goodness.
1: Have a great Friday, everyone.
0: It's the reason why they made the song. I hear you knocking. It's the reason.
1: Don't answer it.
0: Charlie Anderson shouting out Jordan and Davey, and to the sons Flex and Jay Seldon, Scott and Jordan, and to Teo and Derek.
1: Rita Peronto in The Secret Place. Shout out to my boys, Duck Dirk. Shout out to Ali B, Birdman. Shout out to Stryker. Shout out to my babies and my family and my friends. Hello, LSM, Little Sask. Stay safe, travels, and have a great weekend.
0: And shout out to the Jets who just tied it up. Whoop, whoop.
1: Woo, 2-2. Loving that.
0: In the second quarter, even.
1: Keep your calls coming in, 204-788-1055. Toll free, 1-877-624-8255.
0: Oh, no. Oh, my God. What? Oh, my gosh. What am I doing here? Oh, my God. What am I doing? Oh, my God. That's not what I was supposed to play. Oh, my God.
1: No. I see what you're trying to do.
0: Yeah.
1: Yeah, it's too late. Ray St. Germain was already playing.
0: Really?
1: Really? Ray St. Germain is already playing. It has to be requested. It has to be requested. You can't just pull up a song.
0: Boo!
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12: Hello, this is Colleen.
13: Colleen, where are you calling from?
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13: Hello, hello to you. 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
14: And who are you on the shout out tonight, Colleen?
12: Okay, I'd like to send a birthday greeting to a special man, person, then. Okay, Eddie Brightnose.
13: All right, happy birthday.
12: His birthday is tomorrow. So happy birthday to Eddie and to Marvin Brightnose, Suzette, Rosalie, Alice Murphy, and to me, and to my daughter Janine Suyer, and Patty and Rick Stoltz. I almost said her last name, but she just got married. And the rest of my family that are listening, take care of each other, love one another, and God bless.

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3: 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Leo Muskego Gamlin, shouting out the love of Brad Matewashing. I love you, babe. 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
2: Michelle Renan in our secret place. I see what you have up there.
3: Yeah, bro.
2: Says, hi, I want to send a shout out to my first love, Freddie, from his first love, Michelle. I hope I did this right. You got it, girl.
3: All right. And we also got... It matches, bro. More shout outs.
2: Jessica. Jay Anderson says to Jessica Latrice, giving you a shout out. Unblock me.
3: Oh, we got Jennifer Musqua shouting out to brother Dylan Montana. And hope you're counting the tiles on the wall. Lol joke.
2: Chrissy Baptista in the secret place. I wanted to send some love to my husband, Bing. Our boys and me miss you so much. We can't wait till you're home.
3: Ain't fighting no ghosts. Clifton Trout shouted at all the moose hunters out there. Send me a bag of moose meat, lol. To all the friends and family to God's Lake Narrows.
2: Celeste says, I'd like to send a shout out to Brody, Theo, and Trey. Love and miss yous. Thanks, NCI. Have a good weekend. Back at you, girl.
3: Sage Leesk, sending a shout out to everyone listening near and far. Coming from the Tennyson Jasper.
2: Barbara Hagward in the secret place. Shout out to my daughter, Selena. Happy birthday, love, mom. Party on.
3: Ain't better no ghost. Shannon Beardy, shout out to Blackwater crew coming from Shannon the Cannon.
2: Jane Sinclair, sending a shout out to my daughter, Honey, Lonzo, my JoJo, LB, and all the homies and my friends and family. Happy birthday to me. Much love and respect. Love your girl, Jane XOXO. Happy birthday, Jane.
3: We have Tay Wilson. Hey, shout out to the moms, Nancy and Samantha Breyer and little Samantha, along with the other girls. Love you, miss you. Shout out to the sisters, Savannah, Sasha, Sapphire, brother Dean, Terrence. A huge shout out to Wilson and Porter family.

0: 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Woo-woot.
1: Eddie D, you got to be pretty special because Zayden Christie found the secret place and said, could I please make a shout out to the coolest guy ever, Eddie D.
0: Hey. Marshall Hart shouting out Josh Thomas. Have a good weekend. Shout out to Dell Spence. Much love.
1: That's another shout out for Eddie D. We're just not going to get in that mess.
0: Spooky makes me feel good.
1: Brennan Richards, can you please get me through? Been trying so long, ever since I moved to Alberta, away from Manitoba. Well, where's the shout out, Brennan?
0: Hoa. Huh?
1: That's all he wrote.
0: Send it. Like Robin Pronto, sending her snag a shout out. Who in 3 days will shack up, because it's shack up season, baby. The countdown begins. See Beardy. Mwah. So excited for a late birthday present, but better than ever. Love ya. Hope everyone has an amazing Friday with their loved ones. Be safe and don't be... Oh, I can't say that word. She says smarten up.
1: Jamie Blacksmith, what time is Friends on Friday? 6 to 10.
0: What?
1: Just wanting to know.
0: Ghostbusters.
1: 204-788-1055. I have the best ability to ignore things I don't like. 624-8255.
0: That was so fun, though.
1: It was. Yay, Ghostbusters.
0: One more time. No.
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5: Got on?
4: Yeah, you did. What's your name?
5: My name is Sunny, but I want to shout out to everybody. My auntie Jenny, my mom Elsie, my sister Lori, my auntie Bernice, my auntie Shirley, Fred, Flora, Louisa, Bernice, Isabel, Veronica, Brian, Dale, Derek, Gerald Hunting, please bring home a bowl. Oh, my dad, John, yeah, and everybody in Moose Bridge. Oh, my nephews, Antonio and Junior. And right on, awesome.
6: What song, boy?
5: Choosing Texas.
4: Oh, good choice. Ella Langley. We love it.
5: And everybody is having a beer today. Oh, yeah. I'll say congratulations to my cousin Lisa on her wedding.
4: Uh-oh. You're breaking up.
5: Alicia and Justin, their wedding.
6: Yeah.
5: All right. And shout out to you guys for doing a good job.
6: Oh, thank you for requesting Ray Parker Jr.
5: All right. Cheers to everybody in Manitoba. Right on. Woo!
4: Woo-hoo!
5: Right on. Happy Friends on Friday, you guys.
6: Ghostbusters it is.
4: Back at ya.
5: Thank you.
6: Bye-bye.
5: Love you guys.
4: Love you too.
5: Bye.
4: That was fun.
6: Yeah, right?

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3: Hi, it's Sheila calling.
4: And where are you calling from?
3: Winnipeg.
4: Welcome to the show. What do you need to hear tonight?
3: I'd like to hear Mama Try.
5: Okay. And who would you like to shout out?
3: My three kids, Dee, Chanel, Kaylee Rose, and my son Frank Lucas, and everybody else listening in Mixon Martin.
5: Okay.
3: And I want to wish my niece, Michelle Travers, a congratulations. She's getting married tomorrow.
4: Mm-hmm.
3: Oh, and my friend Cameron.
4: All right. Is that everybody?
3: Yes, that's everybody. Thank you.
4: You're welcome. Have fun at the wedding tomorrow.
3: Thank you. Good night.

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4: One more time! No.
3: We actually looked it up. We did play it twice.
4: And my mom too, she's like, I don't remember you playing it.
3: I was like, tell mama got the truth now. Before she says I'm picking on you.
4: That's hilarious.
3: We love you, mama got.
4: Oh man. Friends on Friday, you guys are amazing. You make the end of our week just a slice of life.
3: It is so much fun to hang out with you each and every Friday night. We love you and we appreciate you so much. Keep your calls coming in, 204-788-1055.

0: Yes, 204-788-1055. And then 1-877-624-8255. I'm sorry, I was looking at the Jets score. We're up 3-2.
1: Woo-hoo!
0: End of second.
2: I thought you were excited for this.
1: No, just kidding.
0: We should keep playing it until someone calls and says, why are you playing that song over and over again?
1: For real?
0: No, I'm joking.
2: Did we give out the numbers?
0: I did. I butchered them, but I did give them out. I read the tag. I think we're all good right now. See, this is when the train goes off the track. 9 o'clock, we kind of lose it.
2: The silly strings come out.
0: Yeah.
2: With that, the coffee apex has peaked, bro.
0: We're going to head over to our Facebook page for one last round of shout-outs right at 9:40.
2: I really can't play it, can I?
0: You can play whatever you want. 9 o'clock hour, you pick the top hour song. What do you feel like hearing? Except Cherry Bomb or Ghostbusters.
2: Nah.
0: Those are the only two.
2: You are such a... First one to get Ghostbusters on gets two t-shirts. No.
0: And Anthony, your t-shirt is coming.
2: Is it for
0: okay,
2: real?
0: What do you feel like listening to? What are you into? Oh, you are hot on this song right now.
2: Give her!

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1: Oh, yes.
2: What are we playing for you tonight?
1: Let's go with Bailey Zimmerman's Rock in a Hard Place, I think it's called.
3: Oh, yeah, 9 o'clock's hour, so you're good, bro. And who you want to shout out tonight?
1: First and foremost, you guys. Doing a good job on the show. Buddy Arlo here. We just went to go play a couple of rounds of pool. Shout out to him. And then shout out to everyone else listening. And then let's keep it going. Happy Friends on Fridays, guys. Let's hit it.

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1: Hi, it's Jen.
2: Jen from Walmart. Good evening to you.
1: Hi, I'm good. How are you?
3: Oh, excited to hear what you got to request tonight.
1: Well, I wanted to hear a double shot. I wanted to hear some John Landry followed by some Ghostbusters.
3: Don't you mean Cherry Bomb, John Mellencamp?
1: No. Oh, maybe that too, yeah. Double shot.
2: But seriously, what do you want to hear?
1: I didn't think I was going to get through.
3: Yeah, don't listen on those songs.
1: No, we don't waste around here. Can I hear some George Jones?
2: Yeah, for sure. Which one?
1: You pick. I'm just having a hankering for some music that reminds me of home.
2: Oh, okay. We will pick a Georgie Jones song. And what about your shout-outs?
1: My shout-outs, so home. I shout-out to Evanflo First Nation, Eddystone, Manitoba. I miss everybody. I'm going to come visit before the snow flies, if it flies this fall. But I do miss everybody. I miss my mom, my cuckoo, my cousins, my aunties and uncles, all of y'all. Yeah, that's about it.
3: Oh, well, you're the best for calling in, and we'll hear from you again sometime.
1: Well, you're the best for answering my call.
3: You're the best for not requesting those songs.
1: I'll take it.
2: Bye. Have a good night. Bye.
1: Have a good one. Bye.

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1: So last Friday night, we attempted an FOFCB. That's a Friends on Friday callback where we called you. But oddly enough, we called the wrong number. And the person who answered the phone was still really excited that FOF was calling them.
2: They're like, oh my God, it's on Friday.
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1: All right, let's dial her up.
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1: Hello, Mari.
4: Hi.
1: It's Friends on Friday.
4: Hi, I've been waiting for you guys to call.
2: We got you this time.
1: Sorry about last week. I don't know what happened.
4: Yeah, you dialed the wrong number, I guess. But that's okay. It made my week exciting. I'm like six more hours. I was counting down all day.
2: All right, Mario, what would you like to get on tonight?
4: Can you play Waymore's Blues by Waylon Jennings?
1: Yeah, for sure. And what about your shout-outs?
4: To all my aunties in Spaghetti of Apache Cree Nation, Auntie I, Auntie Mad, Auntie Linda Dutch, Auntie Chachi, the McDonald's crew, because I'm in line here. my dad, Norman Head, like my awesome coworkers from Wapaskak Education Services, they all know who they are. My siblings, Sherilyn, Andy, Bubba John, Philip, my kids, Avaya McIver, Ty McIver, and their partners, Akko, Tori, and everyone in OCN, and you guys, thank you for calling.
2: Girl, right on. All right. We got you too. We got your shout outs. Are we missing anything else?
4: No, but you guys should answer my call next time. I called like 248 times last week.
1: That's a whole lot of calls right there. But thank you so much for being a dedicated listener.
4: All right. Thank you. See you guys. Bye.
1: Bye.
2: Bye.
1: That's a Friends on Friday callback. That's where we call you. We may meet you anywhere, or maybe we'll see that you've called so many times that you sent us a screenshot.
2: That's the power of radio powers. We love it.
1: All right. Waylon Jennings.

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0: The Jets game.
2: Go Jets, go! They're actually trying to do this really cool thing right now where they are trying to get the most Go Jets Go comments on their Facebook page. So if you go to Winnipeg Jets and you go find it, go and comment. Maybe you can be a part of the record they're trying to set over there too. What is it? Can we get the record for the most Go Jets Go? I know I've seen that somewhere. It's going crazy. Anyway, Go Jets Go. 2-3 this right now with 9 minutes left in the third period.
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1: So what song can we get on for you tonight? What's going to make you smile?
0: And Davey Gott.
2: I am doing amazingly fantastic. I've been dancing.
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3: Hello, OC and Father Stevenson.
1: Hello, hello. How are you doing tonight?
3: Okay, trying to go half one goal for score.
2: Let's get you on the tune tonight. What do you want to hear?
3: Good job.
1: Lonely Drum?
3: Yes.
1: Yeah, of course. We'll get that on. And what about your shout-outs?
3: I'd like to shout out my nephew, Lester and Sean. They look like a monkeys right now. And little monkeys right now, I mean. And to my ex-friend, past 60, because he said he's handsome now, he said.
2: He's not a duckling now, huh?
3: No, he's not an ugly duckling now.
2: Anybody else you want to shout out, Valerie?
3: To my baby, Patrick Stevenson. He just came home from Swan Lake. His birthday is tomorrow, and I want to say happy birthday to my baby, Patrick Stevenson, 26 years old yesterday. Happy, and everybody for Keith Morgan, I guess.
2: All right, do we get a smooch out of you tonight, Valerie?
3: Do my anthem happen?
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3: Yo,
1: okay, we'll count you down. 3, 2, 1.

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4: At 4.5 minutes left in the third quarter, Jets are leading over the Bruins 2-3. We are headed for the W in the first game of the season tonight, and it's looking good for Vigo, who's making his debut on the Jets tonight. Who is even that other guy?
3: What guy?
4: Won't even say his name.
3: To heck with that.
4: That's just fluffy. Shoutouts time. Renessa Levasseur sending a shout out to the husband Dalton Rosen. I missed you so much, baby. Mom and Rachel and Uncle D Max siblings Jared Cushy, Fern, Tanisha, and Janae, and the cuz Jessica, the bros Nandine, Ryder, Lou, and Matt. Much love to you and everyone else. Have a good, safe weekend.
3: Ray Sakura, big shout out to Grace, Orion, Shacky, Shelby, Harmony, Eternity, Nancy, and Kiko, Houstiano, Dukes, Gishka, MCB, and D Smurf, Yeno. And also another shout out to my fiance, JD West. Have yourself a sexy night. Holla.
4: You said this, what, how did you say that?
3: Gishka.
4: Gishka?
3: Yeah.
4: That might be Giske.
3: Okay.
4: Giske is like crazy. Giske.
3: Okay.
4: So if you're Gishka, maybe you're Giske.
3: Could be. I don't know.
4: Right? Kalua and Myro shouting out the love, Myro Tanner. The kids are thinking of you. Thank you, my love.
3: Christina Sosa, shout out to the best bunny. Bessie honey ever, Rob. Brother-in-law Ryan, and a great big happy birthday to my bestie, Ashley. Smooches.
4: Christy Anderson shouting out the amazing husband, you. Dakota.
3: Right about now, it just goes off the tracks.
4: Christy Anderson shouting out the amazing husband, Dakota, and our beautiful babies, Jeremiah, Paris, and Olivia. I love you so much. Mwah! And to all the beautiful people listening tonight, enjoy your weekend and be safe.
3: TCGs, happy Friday, everyone. Coming from Trading Chartrand, Duck Bay, all the way. I'd like to shout out my gorgeous wifey, Chanel Deanna, and my friends and family all over Manitoba. My papa, David Chartrand, who's hunting. Good luck, papa. My in-laws, the Hearts in Fisher River. Have a good weekend, everyone.
4: Oh, I want to shout out somebody who got a moose. Brento, bro. Hook it up. Shout out to you. There. That's the best way to get some meat. moose meat, that is. Daniel Constant sending a shout out to all you listening and all the family. Love you all and to the firefighter families. Miss you guys. Be safe and have a good weekend.
3: Also, big shout out going out to Desiree Dorian and Leroy Constant. They're having their wedding social tonight.
4: Woohoo!
3: Oh, at the Pony Corral, Pier 7. That's going to be a good night.
4: Heck yeah. Congrats.

0: congratulations to you two.
1: Oh, man, when musicians get married and their parties are just so fun.
0: Because all the friends come out and play. Yeah, it's going to be a good night.
1: Also, White Pine Raven shouting out the hard-working honey, Keanu Simard. Loving you so much. Can't wait to see you when you get home. XOXO.
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1: 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It's Dwight Yoakam on Friends on Friday.

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16: Friends on Friday. Hi, who's this?
17: Hi. I didn't think I was going to get through.
16: You're the last call of the night.
17: Right on. I was trying all evening. I couldn't get in. This is Tracy.
16: Hey, Tracy, where are you guys calling from?
17: I'm in Winnipeg.
18: Oh, welcome to

0: the show would you want to hear?
1: I'd like to hear it one more time from Streetheart.
2: Okay, yeah, we'll do it. And what about your shout-outs?
1: I'm sending a shout-out to my cousin Barry Sinclair and his wife Nancy Shriver. I don't know if because we're senior home, I'll send a shout-out to the staff there. They're doing an awesome job looking after our seniors. Mr. Carl McCorster, my friend Percy Fiddler, my parents, Chris and Val, my son Bryden and his girlfriend Jamie, or his fiance Jamie, I should say. They're on their way down to come and visit. My daughter Robin, her partner Clay, all the kids, Tracy's

0: sister Laurie and I from Edmonton. My cousin Mike and Michelle in Regina, my auntie F.
1: Holy smokes!
0: There's so many!
1: You don't want to miss them!
0: I caught heck last time, I didn't say Barry and Nancy, so I'm saying them first and foremost.
2: Right on, Tracy. Alright, we got you too, we got your shout outs.
0: Thank you so much, I'm happy I made it in. Have a great night. I always enjoy listening to you.
1: Oh, thank you. Have a great weekend.
0: Yes, you too.
3: That's it. That's the last call.
2: Wow. Another amazing Friends on Friday.
3: Well, this is not amazing going on here.
2: I ain't worried.
3: It's okay.
2: I ain't
3: overtime.
2: Worried.
3: 3 minutes into overtime here.
2: Yeah, they caught that the last.
3: Three.
2: So close. It's okay. We got this.
3: We got this. Let's put out the good vibes.
2: Need to
3: good
2: smudge.
3: Jets vibes.
2: Go Jets, go. All right, Manitoba, we'll be back again next week. And if you didn't know, we also host a morning show, don't we, Jordan?
3: We sure do, Monday through Friday, 6 in the morning to 10. It's always a good time there. And then we come back at you with a double shot on Friday nights.
2: Hey, yeah. All right.
3: We're just looking. We're just talking so we can see what's happening with the game.
2: Literally 2.5 minutes left. Like, it's so close. I hope it doesn't go into a double overtime.
3: All right, Manitoba, you have yourself a fantastic weekend. We love you. Thank you so much for hanging out with us each and every Friday night. On three, 1, 2, 3.
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Welcome to NCI's Friday Night Concert Series. Tonight, we present The Eagles, who formed in Los Angeles in 1971 and have been awarded 6 number one albums, 6 Grammy Awards, and 5 American Music Awards. The Eagles were one of the most successful musical acts of the 1970s in North America. They've sold over 200 million records worldwide. This is The Eagles, live on NCI's Friday Night Concert Series.

Thank you. Thank you very much. Quite a thrill for us veterans tonight to be up here playing together again. I want to thank all you guys. It's nice to be back playing with you guys. It's a lot of fun.

0: thank you very much. Nice to be here. Ain't it nice for all of us to be here? We're going to throw you a few curveballs tonight. You're going to hear some songs that either we've never done before or we don't remember having done them before.
1: 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Tonight, we shine the spotlight on the Eagles. We'll be right back after these messages.
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1: 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Tonight, we present the Eagles, who were inducted into the Rock and Roll Hall of Fame in 1998 and were ranked number 75 on Rolling Stone's 2010 list of the 100 greatest artists of all time. 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

0: 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We'll be right back after these messages.
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0: From the National Newsroom of the Canadian Press, I'm John Kennedy. The G7 says it will release 100 million barrels of oil and fuel in the coming months to help ease soaring energy prices. The plan calls for a major release of diesel within 20 days, as fuel costs have risen amid the war in Iran and Russia's invasion of Ukraine. Canada has no strategic oil reserve, but Energy Minister Tim Hodgson's office says the country will help through coordination of refinery maintenance to ensure that too many facilities aren't offline all at once. Liberal MP Zalma Zahid says she's concerned about violent rhetoric directed towards members of parliament, including the leader of another party.
1: In August, a man was filmed setting vehicles on fire outside Zahid's home in Toronto's East End in what police believe was an arson attack. Zahid says she now has 24/7 security at her home and believes the incident could be related to rising rhetoric against her fellow MPs. She recently spoke out about a newspaper column calling for action against NDP leader Avi Lewis over his views on Israel, which Zahid says puts Lewis at risk. Her comments come after two recent arrests for death threats against the Prime Minister, incidents Zahid says are symptoms of a broader problem. Brenda Molina Navidad, The Canadian Press.
0: Police in British Columbia say they've arrested five foreign nationals in an investigation into extortion violence targeting the South Asian community in Metro Vancouver. Langley RCMP Superintendent Harm Dosange says the investigation began in the summer of 2025, resulting in an arrest of four people in Surrey, BC, as well as another arriving at Toronto's Pearson International Airport. Chief Superintendent Duncan Pound with the BC Extortion Task Force says it's unclear if the suspects will be deported after criminal proceedings.
2: Well, right now, the focus and the primary matters that we're dealing with are the criminal prosecution. So obviously issues about their status in Canada post the criminal justice system, that would be part of our ongoing liaison with Canada Border Services Agency and the relevant authorities that would be involved in any decisions on that front.
0: The five men are now facing charges ranging from extortion to throwing an explosive substance and damaging property by fire explosion. Actor Michael J. Fox has been honored at Rideau Hall with a standing ovation as Governor General Luis Arbour elevated the actor and Parkinson's disease activist to the companion level of the Order of Canada. Arbour says Fox is a shining example of how having talent and taking action can improve one's community.
3: Your example reminds us of something that's very fundamental. Sustainable progress requires that we move forward with courage, imagination, and determination. After all, back to the future has always been a much better idea than forward to the past.
0: Fox went public with his battle against Parkinson's in 1998, raising $2.5 billion for research into the disease while sharing candid experiences about the challenges faced by those living with its symptoms. This is the Canadian Press. In sports, Kenny Lawler hauled in six passes for 132 yards and two touchdowns, leading the Hamilton Tiger Cats to a 34-16 victory over the Ottawa Red Blacks. The win snapped Hamilton's five-game losing streak, while Ottawa dropped to 0-15 for the season. Baltimore Ravens edge rusher Trey Hendrickson will miss Sunday's game against Tennessee because of a finger injury. Coach Jesse Minter said Hendrickson had a procedure to fix the issue and will not play. The Ravens signed him in the offseason to boost their pass rush. Alex Tuch scored twice in his first game for Washington. Alex Ovechkin opened his 22nd NHL season with an assist, and the Capitals beat the Stanley Cup champion Carolina Hurricanes 5-2. Tuch joined the Capitals in the offseason in a trade after five seasons with Buffalo. Dylan Guerin made 23 saves for his first career shutout, and the New York Rangers spoiled the Detroit Red Wings opener with a 2-0 victory. From the Canadian Press, I'm John Kennedy.

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4: No excuses. No. Yes, I know there's a truce.

is one. Last time, oh, 'cause I had to say.

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But no excuses, no, just let me say what I couldn't say.

0: From the National Newsroom of the Canadian Press, I'm John Kennedy. G7 leaders have agreed to release 100 million barrels of oil and fuel products in the coming weeks as the United States' war with Iran and Russia's invasion of Ukraine continue to impact global energy supplies.
1: The G7 leaders say they'll release substantial amounts of diesel after the fuel recently hit record high prices in the U.S. Because Canada, as a net oil exporter, is the only G7 country without a strategic energy reserve, it has none to release but has previously said it would increase oil production to contribute to additional supply. It'll participate with other G7 nations in coordinating maintenance schedules at refineries in order to prevent too many from going offline at the same time.

0: and De Molina Navidad, the Canadian Press.
1: The two main BC campaign pitches in the Okanagan focused on very different costs, wildfire damage, and grocery bills. NDP leader David Eby wants profit margins limited on six staples, including milk, eggs, butter, cheese, chicken, and turkey, and says the plan would also target predatory pricing. Conservative interim leader Lauren Dirksen is proposing $500 million for a provincial fleet of water bombers and wildfire technology. Police in British Columbia say they've reached a milestone in an investigation into extortion violence after arresting five foreign nationals linked to cases. The Langley RCMP and the BC Extortion Task Force say the five men were all foreign nationals in their 20s, with four of them being arrested in Surrey, BC, while a fifth was nabbed at Toronto's Pearson International Airport. While asked about the possible links to the Lawrence Bishnoi gang, Chief Superintendent Duncan Pound says police can't speak to that as the case is before the courts.
2: I will say there's lots of these investigations where we've seen that the perpetrators will allege that they're connected to high-profile gangs to try and increase the level of intimidation. But in terms of concrete evidence that you could rely on in a courtroom, I think there's lots of people that we would probably say were not connected at all, other than they thought it was a way to make money.
1: The Langley RCMP say police faced unprecedented obstacles in the investigation, which spanned Canada and internationally. Actor Michael J. Fox says the state of the Canada-U.S. relationship is sad and pointless, but he believes the ties between Americans and Canadians on the human level remains quite strong.
3: People just come up and they say, you believe this guy? Bashing of the president. People that know me and know my attitude about being Canadian and my attitude about being American, they both mean a lot to me. And at a certain level, you don't take this guy seriously. I don't want to pick a fight, but I mean, come on.
1: The actor and activist was invested as an officer in the Order of Canada in 2010 and today was promoted to a companion level in Ottawa. This is the Canadian Press. In sports, Kenny Lawler hauled in six passes for 132 yards and two touchdowns, leading the Hamilton Tiger Cats to a 34-16 victory over the Ottawa Red Blacks. The win snapped Hamilton's five-game losing streak, while Ottawa dropped to 0-15 for the season. Baltimore Ravens edge rusher Trey Hendrickson will miss Sunday's game against Tennessee because of a finger injury. Coach Jesse Minter said Hendrickson had a procedure to fix the issue and will not play. The Ravens signed him in the offseason to boost their pass rush. Alex Tuch scored twice in his first game for Washington. Alex Ovechkin opened his 22nd NHL season with an assist, and the Capitals beat the Stanley Cup champion Carolina Hurricanes 5-2. Tuch joined the Capitals in the offseason in a trade after five seasons with Buffalo. Dylan Guerin made 23 saves for his first career shutout, and the New York Rangers spoiled the Detroit Red Wings opener with a 2-0 victory. From the Canadian Press, I'm John Kennedy.

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From the National Newsroom of the Canadian Press, I'm Lisa Laporte. The G7 is putting 100 million barrels of oil and fuel into the market as energy prices continue to climb. A major release of diesel is expected within 20 days, with the International Energy Agency coordinating the four-month effort. Diesel in Canada now averages $2.61 a liter, compared with $1.52 in January. Canada has no strategic oil reserve, but Energy Minister Tim Hodgson's office says refineries will coordinate maintenance to avoid taking too many facilities offline at once. Liberal MP Salma Zahid says she's concerned about escalating violent rhetoric directed at MPs.

0: keys, including the leader of another party.
1: In August, a man was filmed setting vehicles on fire outside Zahid's home in Toronto's East End in what police believe was an arson attack. Zahid says she now has 24/7 security at her home and believes the incident could be related to rising rhetoric against her fellow MPs. She recently spoke out about a newspaper column calling for action against NDP leader Avi Lewis over his views on Israel, which Zahid says puts Lewis at risk. Her comments come after two recent arrests for death threats against the prime minister, incidents Zahid says are symptoms of a broader problem. Brenda Molina Navidad, The Canadian Press.
0: ABC News has obtained records connected to the alleged group sexual assault at a fraternity at Cornell University. The records never sent to the DA's office as evidence. Here's ABC News Chief Investigative Correspondent Aaron Katursky.
2: In phone calls and messages reviewed by ABC News, other alleged attackers telling Jane Doe, "I'm so sorry, I feel so bad for you, dude." Another saying, "I just wanted to apologize for how things went down the other night." As the weeks went by, Jane Doe became more convinced about what happened, texting, "Let's be clear that 90% of what happened that night was not consensual."
0: New York Governor Kathy Hochul appointed Letitia James on Thursday as a special prosecutor to lead a renewed criminal investigation into the case. Michael J. Fox says the state of the Canada-U.S. relationship is sad and pointless, but he believes ties between Americans and Canadians on the human level remain strong.
3: It's frustrating, it's saddening, but I think a lot will change will come in the next couple of years. I think there'll be some selective backtracking.
0: Fox, who was invested as an officer of the Order of Canada in 2010, was promoted to the companion level on Friday. And artificial intelligence is helping the Smithsonian to uncover connections between historical records that could have taken researchers years to find manually. It's part of a project called Revolution Crossroads. This is the Canadian Press. In sports, J.J. Paterka scored 3 minutes and 21 seconds into overtime to lead the Boston Bruins to a 4-3 win over the Winnipeg Jets in front of a packed house at Canada Life Center on Friday night. Alex Tuch scored twice in his first game for Washington, and Alex Ovechkin opened his 22nd NHL season with an assist as the Capitals beat the Stanley Cup champion Carolina Hurricanes 5-2. Tuch joined the Capitals in an off-season trade after 5 seasons with Buffalo. Kenny Lawler hauled in 6 passes for 132 yards and 2 touchdowns to lead the Hamilton Tiger Cats to a 34-16 win over the Ottawa Red Blacks in CFL action. The win snapped Hamilton's 5-game losing streak, while Ottawa dropped to 0-15 on the season. And Baltimore Ravens edge rusher Trey Hendrickson will miss Sunday's game against Tennessee because of a finger injury. From the Canadian Press, I'm Lisa Laporte.

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0: From the National Newsroom of the Canadian Press, I'm Lisa Laporte. G7 leaders have agreed to release 100 million barrels of oil and fuel products in the coming weeks as the U.S. war in Iran and Russia's war in Ukraine continue to impact global energy supplies.
1: The G7 leaders say they'll release substantial amounts of diesel after the fuel recently hit record high prices in the U.S. Because Canada, as a net oil exporter, is the only G7 country without a strategic energy reserve, it has none to release, but has previously said it would increase oil production to contribute to additional supply. It'll participate with other G7 nations in coordinating maintenance schedules at refineries in order to prevent too many from going offline at the same time. Brenda Molina Navidad, The Canadian Press.
0: Michael J. Fox says receiving Canada's highest level of recognition brought him both pride and humility. The actor and Parkinson's disease advocate was promoted to Companion of the Order of Canada Friday at a ceremony in Ottawa. Fox, who revealed his Parkinson's diagnosis

0: Francis in 1998 has raised $2.5 billion for research and has spoken publicly about living with the disease. Five people are facing charges in a BC extortion investigation that police say uncovered a wider network of shootings, arsons, and threats. The Prime Minister of France held a crisis meeting with government officials on Friday in response to student protests gripping the nation. Hundreds of high school students rallied in Paris again Friday with police responding with tear gas. Here's ABC's Lama Hassan.
1: The students are fighting for more resources, better classrooms, saying that they just don't have enough teachers. Their schools are overcrowded. Their school buildings are run down. Authorities are estimating the damage running into tens of millions of dollars. French President Emmanuel Macron saying that he understands the anxiety and the anger of the students, but adding none of this justifies the violence. So far, the government has not come up with any concrete proposals. Students are demanding other unions to join more demonstrations that have been organized for next Tuesday. Lama Hassan, ABC News, London.
0: And NFL broadcaster Tony Romo, who was pulled off the air after his arrest for drunk driving, is officially out of a job. Here's ABC's Stephanie Ramos.
2: CBS Sports announcing they had, quote, mutually agreed to part ways. Romo, a former four-time Pro Bowl quarterback for the Dallas Cowboys, who was reportedly making $18 million a year to call games for CBS, was stopped by Milwaukee sheriffs after leaving a golf outing on July 23rd.
3: Did I pass this test?
4: Turn around.
3: No, I didn't.
2: He pleaded no contest to drunk driving last month, saying the incident, quote, has required me to confront and own my mistakes fully.
0: That was ABC's Stephanie Ramos. This is the Canadian Press. In sports, in CFL action tonight, Vernon Adams Jr. threw for 242 yards and four touchdowns as the Calgary Stampeders won their third straight game, 37-31, over the Saskatchewan Roughriders. Calgary improved to 8-8 this season, while the Riders dropped their third straight to 8-7. Elsewhere, the Hamilton Tiger Cats beat the Ottawa Redblacks 34-16. J.J. Paterka scored 3 minutes and 21 seconds into overtime to lead the Boston Bruins to a 4-3 NHL win over the Winnipeg Jets in front of a packed house at Canada Life Centre. Canada's Denis Shapovalov is moving on to the quarterfinals of the Japan Open. He beat Chile's Alejandro Tabilo in second-round men's singles action at the tennis tournament. Next up for Chapo is the winner of the match between top-seeded Spaniard Carlos Alcaraz and Italy's Matteo Arnaldi. From the Canadian Press, I'm Lisa Laporte.

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0: From the National Newsroom of the Canadian Press, I'm Lisa Laporte. Senior intelligence and law enforcement officials tell ABC News the co-pilot accused of stabbing the captain of an Israel-bound flight and plunging the plane into a terrifying nosedive in an attempt to crash it had previously been identified as a security risk for radical views. Here's ABC's Tom Sufi Burridge.
1: Sources say the suspect is an Omani national, and while working as a co-pilot trainee for Oman Air in 2024, he was suspended from flying after the airline found he had extremist materials. But he was allowed to continue working for that airline in an administrative role.
0: Sources have since identified the suspect as Hamam al-Hamami. Energy Minister Tim Hodgson's office says Canada will cooperate with the G7 by coordinating maintenance schedules for oil refineries to prevent too many from going offline at the same time. This as G7 countries announce they will release 100 million barrels of oil

0: in an attempt to tame soaring global fuel prices. A spokesperson from Hodgson's office says Canada's diesel refineries are all operating near capacity. Liberal MP Salma Zahid says she's concerned about escalating violent rhetoric directed at MPs, including the leader of another party.
1: In August, a man was filmed setting vehicles on fire outside Zahid's home in Toronto's East End in what police believe was an arson attack. Zahid says she now has 24/7 security at her home and believes the incident could be related to rising rhetoric against her fellow MPs. She recently spoke out about a newspaper column calling for action against NDP leader Avi Lewis over his views on Israel, which Zahid says puts Lewis at risk. Her comments come after two recent arrests for death threats against the prime minister, incidents Zahid says are symptoms of a broader problem. Brenda Molina Navidad, The Canadian Press.
0: Meantime, police in Belleville, Ontario, say they are actively investigating after anti-Semitic flyers were distributed this week in the area of a synagogue that was the scene of a recent shooting. Michael J. Fox says the state of the Canada-U.S. relationship is sad and pointless, but he believes ties between Americans and Canadians on the human level remain strong.
2: People just they come up and they say, you believe this guy? Bashing of the president. People that know me and know my attitude about being Canadian and my attitude about being American, they both mean a lot to me. At a certain level, you don't take seriously, I don't want to pick a fight, but I mean, come on.
0: The actor and activist who was invested as an officer of the Order of Canada in 2010 was promoted to the companion level on Friday in Ottawa. This is the Canadian Press. In sports, just one Canadian team in action last night in the NHL. The Winnipeg Jets lost 4-3 in overtime to Boston in front of a home crowd at the Canada Life Center. The Jets are now 10-6 in home openers since they relocated from Atlanta in 2011. Vernon Adams Jr. threw for 242 yards and four touchdowns as the Calgary Stampeders won their third straight CFL game 37-31 over the Saskatchewan Roughriders. Calgary improved to 8-8 on the season, while the Riders dropped their third straight to 8-7. Canada's Denis Shapovalov is moving on to the quarterfinals of the Japan Open. He beat Chile's Alejandro Tabilo in second-round men's singles action at the tennis tournament. And the Golden State Valkyries rallied from 16 points down to beat the Dallas Wings 77-73 in Game 3 to win their first-round WNBA playoff series. From the Canadian Press, I'm Lisa Laporte.
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0: From the National Newsroom of the Canadian Press, I'm Lisa Laporte. A co-pilot suspected of stabbing the captain of an Israel-bound Fly Dubai flight this week has been identified. Sources say investigations are underway to establish whether Omani national Hammam al-Hammami acted alone or has any extremist group connections. The captain of the flight continues to recover after being stabbed during an apparent attempt to bring down the plane carrying 182 people on Wednesday. G7 leaders have agreed to release 100 million barrels of oil and fuel products in the coming weeks as the U.S. war in Iran and Russia's war in Ukraine continue to impact global energy supplies.
1: The G7 leaders say they'll release substantial amounts of diesel after the fuel recently hit record high prices in the U.S. Because Canada, as a net oil exporter, is the only G7 country without a strategic energy reserve, it has none to release but has previously said it would increase oil production to contribute to additional supply. It'll participate with other G7 nations in coordinating maintenance schedules at refineries in order to prevent too many from going offline at the same time. Brenda Molina Navidad, The Canadian Press.
0: Police in Belleville, Ontario, say they are actively investigating after anti-Semitic flyers were distributed this week in the area of a synagogue that was the scene of a recent shooting. Sons of Jacob Synagogue President Norman Wedham says he woke up Thursday morning to find four different flyers blaming Jewish people, quote, for everything under the sun, had been distributed throughout Belleville's East End. One officer suffered serious injuries when 29-year-old Sean Ward opened fire outside the synagogue on September 20th as worshippers gathered at the start of Yom Kippur. Ward was injured in a subsequent shootout and died later in hospital. The Prime Minister of France held a crisis meeting with government officials on Friday in response to student protests gripping the country. Here's ABC's Lama Hassan.
2: The protests spearheaded by high school students breaking out in one of Paris's suburbs. Students throwing rocks and projectiles, riot police fighting back, firing tear gas and deploying water cannon. Police have arrested more than

0: 5,000 people, most of them are minors. More than 400 schools across the country have now closed. The students are fighting for more resources, better classrooms, saying that they just don't have enough teachers. Their schools are overcrowded. Their school buildings are run down.
1: That was ABC's Lama Hassan. Backstreet's back. And pre-sale tickets for the Backstreet Boys 4 concert residency in Toronto go on sale on Monday. Live Nation announced Friday the concerts will happen next February at Rogers Centre. Into the Millennium Homecoming Live in Canada will be the Backstreet Boys' only North American shows next year. This is the Canadian Press. In sports, in CFL action, Vernon Adams Jr. threw for 242 yards and 4 touchdowns as the Calgary Stampeders won their third straight game, 37-31, over the Saskatchewan Roughriders. Calgary improved to 8-8 this CFL season, while the Riders dropped their third straight to 8-7. Elsewhere, the Hamilton Tiger Cats beat the Ottawa Redblacks 34-16. J.J. Peterka scored 3 minutes and 21 seconds into overtime to lead the Boston Bruins to a 4-3 win over the Winnipeg Jets in front of a packed house at Canada Life Centre. Canada's Denis Shapovalov is moving on to the quarterfinals of the Japan Open. He beat Chile's Alejandro Tabilo in second-round men's singles action at the tennis tournament. Next up for Shapo, he'll face the winner of a match between top-seeded Spaniard Carlos Alcaraz and Italy's Matteo Arnaldi. From the Canadian Press, I'm Lisa Laporte.

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0: From the National Newsroom of the Canadian Press, I'm Lisa Laporte. New details about the Fly Dubai co-pilot who allegedly attacked the Tel Aviv flight's captain and apparently tried to crash the plane. Here's ABC's Alex Stone.
1: Multiple sources familiar with the investigation identified the suspected attacker as 29-year-old Hammam Al-Hammami. Sources say, well,

0: He was working as a co-pilot trainee for Oman Air. In 2024, he was found to be in possession of extremist materials. He was allowed to continue working for the airline, but in an administrative role.
1: The co-pilot was tackled and subdued by passengers. The pilot continues to recover from his injuries in hospital. A new report from commercial real estate firm JLL says retailers in Canada face a tougher search for space as construction drops to a 10-year low in the country. JLL Senior Vice President of Retail says factors like rising building costs, increasing redevelopment of existing retail space, and the cancellation of some residential projects have left some businesses with fewer rental options. Artificial intelligence-enabled fake journalist personas have started appearing in Canada.
2: Canadian news outlets pulled articles from their websites after learning Daniel Robson appeared not to be a real journalist. And an AI website called We News has been repurposing work from legitimate news sources across Canada. It publishes them as stories written by fake AI journalists, complete with bylines and images that look like headshots. Experts say there's no one obvious solution to this problem, but both governments and platforms have a role to play. The federal government says it's been consulting on AI transparency, while Google appears to have delisted We News from its search engine. Jason White, The Canadian Press.
1: ABC News has obtained records connected to the alleged group sexual assault at a fraternity at Cornell University. Here's ABC News Chief Investigative Correspondent Aaron Katursky.
3: In phone calls and messages reviewed by ABC News, other alleged attackers telling Jane Doe, "I'm so sorry, I feel so bad for you, dude." Another saying, "I just wanted to apologize for how things went down the other night." As the weeks went by, Jane Doe became more convinced about what happened, texting, "Let's be clear that 90% of what happened that night was not consensual."
1: New York Governor Kathy Hochul appointed Letitia James as special prosecutor Thursday to lead a renewed criminal investigation into the case. And Saturday Night Hockey debuts tonight on Sportsnet, part of Rogers Sports and Media. It's a new look for Saturday Night Hockey viewers in Canada, with the NHL not returning to CBC's Hockey Night in Canada. This is the Canadian Press. In sports, only one Canadian team in action last night in the NHL. The Winnipeg Jets lost 4-3 in overtime to Boston in front of a home crowd at the Canada Life Center. The Jets are now 10-6 in home openers since they relocated from Atlanta back in 2011. The Calgary Stampeders won their third straight game in the CFL. They beat the Saskatchewan Roughriders 37-31. Calgary improved to 8-8. The Riders dropped their third straight to 8-7. Canada's Denis Shapovalov is moving on to the quarterfinals of the Japan Open. He beat Chile's Alejandro Tabilo in second-round men's singles action at the tennis tournament. And the Golden State Valkyries rallied from 16 points down to beat the Dallas Wings 77-73 in Game 3 and win their first-round WNBA playoff series. From the Canadian Press, I'm Lisa Laporte.

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0: From the National Newsroom of the Canadian Press, I'm Lisa Laporte. Senior intelligence and law enforcement officials say the Fly Dubai co-pilot who allegedly attacked the Tel Aviv flight's captain and apparently tried to crash the plane had been suspended by Oman Air after being identified as a security risk. The captain, meantime, has been hailed as a hero. Details from ABC's Alex Stone.
1: Captain Smit Machar telling India's Prime Minister, quote, "When I was lying on the floor, I could feel the aircraft was plunging. And I said to myself while I was getting beaten, this is a last push, Smit, do it. The door is right there. Somehow I opened the door and everyone came in and everyone else had an equal role."
0: The plane was carrying 182 people at the time of Wednesday's attack. G7 leaders have agreed to release 100 million barrels of oil and fuel products in the coming weeks as the United States' war in Iran and Russia's war in Ukraine continue to impact global energy supplies.
2: The G7 leaders say they'll release substantial amounts of diesel after the fuel recently hit record high prices in the U.S. Because Canada, as a net oil exporter, is the only G7 country without a strategic energy reserve, it has none to release but has previously said it would increase oil production to contribute to additional supply. It'll participate with other G7 nations in coordinating maintenance schedules at refineries in order to prevent too many from going offline at the same time. Brenda Molina Navidad, The Canadian Press.
0: Fake journalist personas have started appearing in Canada courtesy of AI. News outlets across the country pulled articles from their websites after learning that Daniel Robson appeared not to be a real journalist. An artificial intelligence website called We News has been repurposing work from legitimate news sources across Canada. They publish them as stories written by fake AI journalists, complete with bylines and images that look like headshots. A car drove into a crowd of rugby fans in the Australian city of Newcastle today. Here's New South Wales Police Minister Yasmin Catley.
3: 10 people have been injured. Two of those people are critically injured, and the other 8 are also injured.
0: Several children are among the injured, including 2 girls aged 5 and 2. Police say the 18-year-old driver of the vehicle has been arrested. They believe the crash was not related to terrorism. And Saint Laurent sent out a river of gold in Paris for its spring-summer 2027 show. The extravagant fashion show attracted celebrities like French actress Catherine Deneuve, Kate Moss, Hailey Bieber, and Rami Malek. This is the Canadian Press. In sports, in CFL

action, Vernon Adams Jr. threw for 242 yards and four touchdowns as the Calgary Stampeders won their third straight game 37-31 over the Saskatchewan Roughriders. Calgary improved to 8-8. While the Riders dropped their third straight to 8-7. Elsewhere, the Hamilton Tiger Cats beat the Ottawa Redblacks 34-16. J.J. Paterka scored 3 minutes and 21 seconds into overtime to lead the Boston Bruins to a 4-3 win over the Winnipeg Jets in front of a packed home crowd of 15,209 fans at Canada Life Centre. And Canada's Denis Shapovalov is moving on to the quarterfinals of the Japan Open. Shapo beat Chile's Alejandro Tabilo in second-round men's singles action at the tennis tournament. From the Canadian Press, I'm Lisa Laporte.

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0: From the National Newsroom of the Canadian Press, I'm Don Mitchell. Canada and its fellow industrialized countries in the G7 are set to release 100 million barrels of oil in an attempt to tame soaring fuel prices. The pledge includes the release of substantial amounts of diesel after prices for the commodity recently hit record highs in the United States, the cause connected with President Donald Trump's war in Iran and Russia's war with Ukraine. Canada is the only G7 nation without a strategic oil reserve as an oil-producing nation and net exporter of oil. A spokesperson for Energy Minister Tim Hodgson's office said yesterday Canada's diesel refineries are all operating near capacity. A dual UK-Iranian national arrested on suspicion of plotting a terror attack following a security incident at a U.S.-run military base in England has been released on bail. Counterterrorism policing said in a statement today the 25-year-old man was arrested Thursday in central London as police searched two properties in the capital. Five men, all British nationals in their 20s and from London, were initially arrested in the early hours Sunday on suspicion of explosives and terror offenses close to RAF Fairford Air Base, which has been used by American bombers to strike Iran. Those five suspects were released on bail, and British authorities are linking the incident with Tehran. Meanwhile, we're learning more about the co-pilot who allegedly attacked the captain on that Fly Dubai flight this week. Senior intelligence and law enforcement officials say the man, identified by authorities as Hamam al-Hamami, attacked the captain with the cockpit's crash axe and had been suspended by Oman Air after being identified as a security risk. Here's ABC's Michelle Franson with more.
1: Sources tell ABC News while working as a co-pilot trainee for Oman Air in 2024, he was found to be in possession of extremist materials, but allowed to work for the airline in an administrative role. Investigators are still trying to determine how the suspected attacker was then permitted to fly for Fly Dubai Airlines and how he ended up as the first officer in the cockpit of the plane headed for Israel.
0: Closer to home, industry experts say Alberta's looming separation referendum is a perfect case study on the effects of artificial intelligence.
2: Angus Bridgman of the Ontario-based Media Ecosystem Observatory says AI platforms could tell you separation would hike taxes for Albertans, and the next day, it could tell you taxes would go down. Bridgman says AI is only as good as the information it draws from, and that information is constantly shifting. Elections Alberta says on its website, AI-powered chatbots and search engines are increasingly being used to find and summarize information found online. Jason White, the Canadian Press.
0: And finally, the leaders of Quebec's five main parties will make their last pitches to undecided voters this weekend with the election set for Monday. The separatist Parti Québécois, which promised a referendum in 2029, has topped the polls throughout the campaign. PQ leader Paul St-Pierre Plamondon was targeted by his rivals in campaigning yesterday, arguing a referendum would cause political instability and harm Quebec's economy. This is the Canadian Press. In sports, 13 games in the NHL tonight with six Canadian teams taking to the ice. The Toronto Maple Leafs will host the Ottawa Senators. The Edmonton Oilers welcome the Seattle Kraken. The Montreal Canadiens visit the Pittsburgh Penguins, and the Calgary Flames head to Vancouver to take on the Canucks.

Last night, the Winnipeg Jets season opener didn't end as they'd hoped, as J.J. Paterka spoiled it with a game-winning goal, 3:21 into overtime in the Boston Bruins 4-3 win. Stuart Skinner made 26 saves in his first start as a Jet. Elsewhere, the New York Rangers beat Detroit 2-0. Washington toppled defending champion Carolina 5-2. St. Louis blanked Dallas 4-0, and Anaheim outlasted Vegas 4-3. And a pair of games in the CFL today. The playoff-bound Toronto Argonauts will be without injured starting quarterback Chad Kelly as they host the B.C. Lions. The Leos seek to maintain their hold on second place in the tight West Division. Later, the league-leading Montreal Alouettes host the Winnipeg Blue Bombers, who got bumped to last in the West last night after Calgary's 37-31 win over Saskatchewan. From the Canadian Press, I'm Don Mitchell.

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0: get some bingo cards and get ready to play bingo here on NCIFM. 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The Mini Looney Pot sits again, $214,101 plus a dollar from every card sold. $3 gets your card. 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Swing on by. 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Maybe you are a big winner. The consolation prize, if nobody bingos on one of our lucky Looney numbers, well, $3,100 there. The blackout game, the second chance game, $1,500 available to be won. 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

0: From the National Newsroom of the Canadian Press, I'm Don Mitchell. G7 leaders have agreed to release 100 million barrels of oil and fuel products in the coming weeks as the United States' war in Iran and Russia's war in Ukraine continue to impact global energy supplies.
1: The G7 leaders say they'll release substantial amounts of diesel after the fuel recently hit record high prices in the U.S. Because Canada, as a net oil exporter, is the only G7 country without a strategic energy reserve, it has none to release but has previously said it would increase oil production to contribute to additional supply. It'll participate with other G7 nations in coordinating maintenance schedules at refineries in order to prevent too many from going offline at the same time. Brenda Molina Navidad, The Canadian Press.
0: In the alleged cockpit attack on that fly Dubai flight to Israel Wednesday, officials say the pilot attempted to carry out a terrorist act by attacking his colleague with a cockpit crash axe. ABC News foreign correspondent Tom Sufi Burridge says the accused put the Israeli-bound plane in a nosedive in an attempt to crash it.
2: The investigation will now consider how the suspect was hired by Fly Dubai after he had previously been suspended as a pilot at another airline. This morning, Fly Dubai says it's not in a position to comment while they cooperate with the ongoing investigation.
0: Considered a hero, the flight's captain, Smith Mature, continues to recover in hospital after stabbed while at the helm of the flight carrying 182 people. Meanwhile, closer to home, the two largest parties seeking leadership in British Columbia campaigned in the Okanagan yesterday, talking fire safety and the high cost of groceries. Interim Conservative Party leader Lauren Dirksen promised to spend $500 million on a fleet of Crown-owned water bombers and cutting-edge technology, including artificial intelligence, to fight the growing threat of wildfires if he's elected. NDP leader David Eby stood outside a Kelowna grocery store to announce additional plans to improve affordability by putting price caps on certain grocery items, such as eggs, butter, and milk. He said that if his party is reelected, he would cap unfair increases on staples through price guards on corporate retailers, setting hard ceilings on retail margins for everyday essentials. British Columbians go to the polls on October 24th. And finally, celebrated actor and Parkinson's disease activist Michael J. Fox touched on the state of the Canada-U.S. relationship yesterday while in Ottawa. Fox believes ties between Americans and Canadians on a human level remain strong despite all the recent rhetoric that's been coming out of Washington.
3: People just, they come up and they say, you believe this guy? Bashing of the president. People that know me and know my attitude about being Canadian and my attitude about being American. They both mean a lot to me. At a certain level, you don't take this guy seriously. I don't pick a fight, but I mean, come on.
0: Fox was promoted to the companion level within the Order of Canada yesterday, an honor that was greeted by applause at Rideau Hall. This is the Canadian Press. In sports, an Ontario matchup between the Toronto Maple Leafs and the Ottawa Senators will be one of 13 games in the NHL tonight, with six Canadian teams on the ice. Elsewhere, the Edmonton Oilers welcome the Seattle Kraken, the Montreal Canadiens visit the Pittsburgh Penguins, and the Calgary Flames head to Vancouver to take on the Canucks. The Professional Women's Hockey League is establishing Eastern and Western conferences this season and expanding the playoff field from 4 to 8. The now 12-team league will have four expansion clubs on the ice this season and will begin play December 5th. And continue through to April 18th. The league said yesterday each team will play 30 regular season games. And two games in the CFL today. The playoff-bound Toronto Argonauts will be without injured starting quarterback Chad Kelly as they host the BC Lions. The Lions seeking to maintain their hold on second place in the tight West Division. Later, the league-leading Montreal Alouettes host the Winnipeg Blue Bombers, who got bumped to last place in the West after Calgary's 37-31 win over Saskatchewan last night. From the Canadian Press, I'm Don Mitchell.

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get some bingo cards and get ready to play bingo here on NCIFM. 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The Mini Looney Pot sits again, $214,101 plus a dollar from every card sold. $3 gets you a card. 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Swing on by. 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Maybe you are a big winner. The consolation prize, if nobody bingos on one of our lucky loony numbers, well, $3,100 there. The blackout game, the second chance game, $1,500 available to be won. Get your cards listed.

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1: 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Sunday mornings at 10:30, discover the glory of God with me, Pastor Mike Sullivan from the Pimento Valley Baptist Church in Winkler, here on NCIFM.
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10: 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Welcome to the NCI FM Saturday Morning Mini Loony Pot and a Blackout Bingo. And a special good morning to all of the listeners joining us on our cousin station, ZB1047. In the Winnipeg area. I'm Garth Hilderman, your bingo caller for this morning's games. We're going to start this morning by playing for the Solid Diamond Mini Loony Pot Bingo game before we carry on to the Full House or Blackout game. During the Mini Loony Pot Bingo, we play for the Solid Diamond. That's the shaded portion of your bingo card. That shaded portion, the one middle B, the three middle I's, all of the N's, the three middle G's, and the one middle O. Five numbers have been drawn out prior to the start of this morning's game. If you want to win the Loony Pot, you're going to have to complete your Solid Diamond pattern with the last number that you need being one of those five Loony numbers that will be announced shortly. If you as a bingo player complete your Solid Diamond pattern without winning on a Mini Loony number, you will instead be awarded the consolation prize. The Mini Loony Pot game is then closed and the accumulated Loony Pot carried over to the next bingo event, which is next Saturday. The second game, the Blackout game, that one is not eligible for the Mini Loony Pot prize. Just as a reminder, check the date on your bingo cards. Your cards should have today's date on it. Today is the 3rd of October. It is the year 2026. Color of your card should be red. Right now, go grab yourself a pen or a pencil or markers, whatever it is that you use to mark down what those five Mini Loony numbers are for today. These are the important ones. You could win some big money if you bingo in one of these numbers. And they are as follows. Under the B, 14. Under the I, 30. For the N, 34. For the G, 52. And then under the O, 65. So again, Mini Loony numbers for today. B14, 14. I30, 30. N34 is 34. G52, 5 followed by a 2, and then 065, 6, 5. Just as a reminder, when one of those lucky loony numbers is called out, you will hear the call of our lucky loon, Ernie. He sounds like this. And remember, if you want to win that Mini Loony Pot jackpot, you have to complete your jackpot with the Mini Loony number being the last one that you need. You just heard what the Mini Loony numbers are. You also have to bingo in fewer numbers than everybody else right now. Or, you know, tie with somebody. That's fine, too. Right now, time to congratulate the winners from last week's bingo games. The consolation prize for September 26, 2026. And that Mini Loony Pot bingo game was $3,000. Sharing is caring. Five different people, each winning a share. $600 each for Elizabeth Wagner or Wagner out of Fisher Branch, Irene Chamberlain from Red Deer Lake, John Blacksmith out of Winnipeg, Michelle Verhage out of Winnipeg, and Priscilla Bone, also out of Winnipeg, all with a share of that consolation prize on the Mini Loony Pot game, the Blackout game. Just one winner. They won the jackpot, $2,100 from last week. Charlene Kobliski out of Nelson House. Congrats to you all. This week, the Mini Loony Pot sits at $214,101. Consolation prize today, $3,100. $1 from each and every card that we sell is added to the jackpot, which can grow up to a maximum of $500,000. Once the jackpot reaches that $500,000 mark, then $1 from each and every card sold gets added to the next jackpot prize. Number to call if you have a bingo to report, 204-224-2273. It is your responsibility as a bingo player to advise NCIFM that you have a bingo. You have to do so no later than 12 o'clock noon on Monday, October 5. Once again, 12 noon, Monday, October 5. Call in to claim that bingo. NCI Development Corporation cannot

0: will not accept or renew reports of a winning card unless reported before 12 noon Monday, October 5. Again, the number to call to report a bingo, 204-224-2273. In the unlikely event of both radio transmission and telephone problems prior to the start of the game, purchase price of bingo cards will be refunded. If radio transmission problems occur during the bingo broadcast, players can call for a recap of the numbers in the order in which they were called. We have a toll-free recap hotline, 1-866-677-0808. If you are in the Thompson region, a local number, 204-677-0808. Telephone recap is available shortly after 11 o'clock this morning. We also have a recap on the internet, ncifm.com/bingo. Our bingo license number here on NCI is BI625. We'll be right back to fire up the bingo machine, get started with the NCIFM Mini Looney Pot and Blackout Bingo. That's coming up right after these.
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0: All right, here we are back, ready to get at it for the NCIFM Mini Looney Pot and Blackout Bingo. Just as a reminder before we get started, dab all of the numbers that are called out, even if they aren't in that diamond pattern, because we use the same set of numbers for the Blackout game. So you'll want to have them all dabbed because they'll all contribute towards that. Remember, again, prizes are always awarded based upon whoever completes the pattern and the fewest numbers called. Let's get that bingo machine going. There we go. And we are getting underway with the bingo, where the first number is the second number, B2. To open the bingo, B2, number 2, B2. B2, number 2. And then, it's an O, it's 65. O65. Nobody's bingoing on that one, clearly. So, pot's not

going based on the O. I-26. 26 I-26. 26 I-26. So, to recap, B2. 065. I-26. And now I-22. 22. I-22. I-22. I-22. 22. I-22. Might be a high of 22 come Tuesday in some areas of the south, and that might be kind of the final day above 20 for the year. You never really know, but you know, it is early October. 063. 063-63. We are not seeing temperatures quite that warm today. Down south, there's, you know, mid to high teens. Another 066. 066. 66. 066. 66. Rain across the Island Lake region today. Doesn't look like anywhere has a temperature dropping below zero tonight. Getting close, though, in Thompson. B8. Number 8. B8. B8. B8. Thompson, you'll be kind of lucky to see double digits in the week ahead. G56. 56 G56 56 G56 56. We have already seen some overnight lows below zero in pretty much the whole province this fall. 069 69 069 69 069 69. Southwest of the province yesterday woke up to wind chills. B7. Number 7. B7. B7. B7. Let the Paw OCN Flin Flon looking towards a pretty sunny week. Temperatures into the teens. Maybe cooling off by Friday. That's the long range. It's always kind of unpredictable the further out you get, right? N39. 39. N39. 39. And then get ready for this one. B14. B14. 1-4, B14. 1-4. B14. Another lucky loony number. Up and gone. How's about I-19? 1-9. I-19. I-19. 1-9. I-19. I guess Ernie's already looking forward to his next weekend. Booked his holiday like he usually does for next weekend. 074 coming up. 74. 074. 74. 074. And then N40. 40. N40. 40. N40. That is your 15th number on the day. N40. Still looking at least a couple N's and a couple of G's before we can have a potential bingo. A couple of those lucky loony numbers are already cleared out of the way, though. B6. Number 6, B6, B6, B6. Now, away up north, come next weekend, you might be seeing a little bit of snow up in Churchill. Temperature's still above zero, though, so it's not going to really hang around. G48. 48 G48 48
G48.

4-8. Weather around Thanksgiving can be like that, kind of unpredictable. We had that massive snowstorm a few years ago on Thanksgiving weekend. N42. 4-2, N42, 4-2, N42, 4-2. And then 73. 214,101 plus a dollar from every card sold. What we are playing for today. 071. 71. 071. 71. Winnipeg Blue Bombers, they are playing today. In Montreal, there's B5. Number 5, B5. B5. N33. N33, 33. Things are getting interesting in the West playoff picture in the CFL. Were BC to lose today as they visit Toronto, if Winnipeg were to win, there would be four teams tied for second place. G52, that is another lucky loony number. G52, 5-2, and if my math is correct, that could be the earliest possible bingo as well. G52. So, what does that mean for you? Well, what it potentially means is if somebody just finished their bingo, nobody could bingo in fewer numbers than them. It's literally impossible. So they would walk away with that big prize, that $214,101. But probably nobody did. I-24 is your next number. I-24, 24, I-24. 204, 224, 2273 is the number to call. If you did happen to bingo on that G52 lucky loony number or any number subsequently, that would be the number to call. 068. 068, 68. 068-68.

And then G59. G59. 5-9. G59. 5-9. 5-9. One middle B, three middle I's, all the N's, three middle G's, one middle O is what forms the diamond. Just about at a point where you could have the blackout as well. N45. N45, 4-5. N45, 4-5. G51. 5-1, G51. 5-1, G51. Winnipeg Jets got their season underway last night. Coughed up a late game lead and then lost in overtime, so they're in mid-season form. I-21. 2-1, I-21. I-21, 2-1. I-21, 2-1. Consolation prize, if you don't bingo on a lucky loony number today, is $3,100. And N36 is next. N36. 3-6. N36. 30 numbers called today. That was your 30th number. Still a couple lucky loony numbers left in there. N44, 4-4,

44. N44, 44. And then B12. 1, 2. B12. B12. B12. 1, 2. B12. When you have that bingo, when you call, make sure you have the number in the free space of the card handy. B4. That's the next number. B4. B4. You will want to share that number in the middle of the card to help us verify your card. Got to make sure that it's all A-OK. N43. 43, N43, 43, N43, 1 middle B, 3 middle I's, all of the N's, 3 middle G's, and the 1 middle O. I-18, 1-8, I-18, 1-8, I-18, 1-8, 204. 224-2273. I-20. What are we waiting for here? Maybe a G? Who's sweating it out? What are you sweating it out on? Is it the B that you need? Got everything else done? Well, B15 just came up. Maybe that helps you out. Was that the one? B15? 1-5? B15. Who's going to bingo? On which number? We'll know soon enough. G58. 5-8. G58. 5-8. G58. G58, 5-8, 1 middle B, 3 middle I's, all the N's, 3 middle G's, 1 middle O, 204-224-2273 to call. That's what we're looking for here. O-64, 6-4. Halloween is a Saturday this year, so we will still be playing bingo that day. G46. G46, 4-6. G46, 4-6. I don't know of anywhere that starts trick-or-treating this early in the day, so you shouldn't have that kind of thing to keep you from the bingo game, but later on in the day, certainly, you know, might be doing a thing. I-27. 2-7. I-27. 2-7. I-27. I-27. 2-7. Probably still expect to see some K-pop demon hunters gracing your door at Halloween. Might see some... I mean, Spider-Man's always kind of a thing. There's a new Toy Story movie, you might get a bit of an uptick in that. There's always going to be the generic, you know, vampires and ghosts. Actually, I really rarely ever see ghosts, at least in the Charlie Brown sense. Something about putting a white sheet over your head, it's, you know. You have Frankenstein's monster. See a lot of that. You can kind of tour the Dollarama and get a bit of a sense of what some of the easy costumes will be.

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Of course, just passed this year. Probably going to have some

0: turn off the bingo machine for just a little while here. Going to have to come back with a few numbers for the blackout. There's only like four numbers last week. We'll see what happens, right? Let's do a recap of what's been called out thus far. Let's all get on the same page that way. Under the B, 2, 4, 5, 6, 7, 8, 12, 14, 15. Under the I, 18, 19, 20, 21, 22, 24, 26, 27. For the N's, 33, 36, 39, 40, 42, 43, 44, 45. To the G's, 46, 48, 51, 52, 56, 58, 59. Then the O's, 63, 64, 65, 66, 68, 69, 71, 73, and 74. So there you go. Those are all the numbers that have been called out thus far. There will be more when we're back after these.
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2: Hey, hey, look who's back.
3: Hello again. Welcome back to the NCIFM Bingo, where we are getting set to play the blackout portion of our game. Right now, no reports have been received of any transmitter or telephone problems, and therefore no bingo sellers should be issuing any bingo card refunds. 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She specifically requested that you all have bad luck. NCIFM and the Liquor Gaming and Cannabis Authority of Manitoba would like to remind everybody that if gambling is becoming more than just a game for you or anybody that you know, there is help available. You can call the Addictions Foundation in Manitoba toll-free 1-800-463-1554 or as a local call in Winnipeg 204-944-6382. NCI and the Liquor Gaming and Cannabis Authority of Manitoba reminding all Manitobans to gamble responsibly. It is your best bet. We're now moving on to the blackout portion of our game, which you knew. We use the same set of numbers from the Mini Looney Pot game, and we just add on to those. Remember, the winning bingo will occur on the basis of whomever completes their pattern in the fewest numbers called. Blackout jackpot this week, $1,500 and 45 or fewer numbers. We've already called out 41 numbers. Consolation prize is also $1,500. Number to call this morning if you have a bingo to report, 204-224-2273. Once again, 204-224-2273. Get that bingo machine started back up. Get back to the dabbing with a kick in the teeth. N34. N34. Remember, somebody has called in with the diamond already. I-17. 1-7, I-17, I-17, 1-7. I-17. Them's the brakes, kids. G-55. 5-5, G-55, G-55, 5-5, G-55. Next number up will be your 45th.

number, which is the cutoff for the prize today, although the prize and the consolation, they're the same. 067. 067. 67. 067. 67. On the 45th number. Municipal elections coming up across the province. Mayors and councillors and school trustees and the like. 061. 61. 061. 61. 061. You have likely seen some signs out on yards to that effect. B3. Number 3. B3. B3, number 3, B3, B3. And you might have seen some signs out of place as well. There's been a bit of a rise in joke signs that have appeared as of late. N31, 31, N31, 31, N31, N31, 31, because you can go and get a piece of coroplast printed with whatever you want to put on it. As one person has with "Vote Gowron for Mayor of Winnipeg." Gowron is a Klingon from Star Trek. Who won't actually be on the ballot. 075. 75. 075. 75. 075. Pretty good looking sign though. In my neighborhood I've seen a couple vote for Pedro. N32. 32, N32, 32, N32, N32. Nobody wearing the t-shirt yet, just the sign. N32, next is B11. 11, B11, B11, 11, B11, B11. 204, 224, 2273. Call in to claim a bingo. If you've completed your pattern, if you have something to tell us about, that's the number to phone. N35. 35. N35. 35. N35. 35. It's too late to register for elections this time around. And here's something to consider for the future. B9. Number 9, B9, B9, B9. Voters tend to favor incumbents. They're the ones that have re-elect on their signs. And then their name. I-28. 2-8, I-28, 2-8, I-28, I-28, 2-8. You can only put the re-elect on your sign, though, once you've been elected the first time. You can't redo something if you haven't done it the first time, right? But there might be a loophole here. Here's B1. Number 1, B1. B1, B1. Because in addition to that, of course, the candidate's name is on the sign. So, if you want to increase your chances of getting elected without spending a lot of money, legally change your name to re-elect. I-30, 30, I-30, 30, I-30, 30. You can change it back again after the election. Then you've already got the signs ready for next time, because they'll say re-elect, right? N-37. 37, N37, 37, 204, 224, 2273 to call in, to claim a bingo. Somebody's got to be close. It's the blackout, of course, we're looking for here. Number in the free space, make sure you have that there to be able to be read out. There will be a provincial election next year if you want to get started on that name change. That can take a minute. But, you know,

0: than you could do. I'm not saying you should. I'm not saying it'll work. What I can tell you won't work, though. Although one man down in Georgia tried. Kind of a new take on the dine and dash. You shouldn't do that, right? That's so very mean. To take things from people. Even restaurants. And some people do it, right? You just order, eat, and run out. This is a criminal offense, right? It absolutely is. One guy thought, maybe I can kind of beat the system. Because nobody will fault you for not paying your bill at the Red Lobster if you're having a heart attack. So he racked up a bill. Some delicious seafood, shrimp linguine. All sorts of good stuff. Faked a heart attack. Got dragged away. Still got the bill. Still got charged. He was perfectly fine. Anyhow, somebody's called in with a valid bingo, so it's time to turn off the bingo machine for one more week. Do a recap of the numbers we've called out for today. Let's start with the B's. Lots of all of them, really. 1, 2, 3, 4, 5, 6, 7, 8, 9, 11, 12, 14, and 15. For the I's, 17, 18, 19, 20, 21, 22, 24, 26, 27, 28, 30. To the ends, 31, 32, 33, 34, 35, 36, 37, 39, 40, 42, 43, 44, 45. The G's are 46, 48, 51, 52, 55, 56, 58, 59. Finally, the O's, 61, 63, 64, 65, 66, 67, 68, 69, 71, 73, 74, and 75. There you go. Those are all the numbers we're calling out for today. Big thank you for playing along with the NCIFM Mini Loony Pot and Blackout Bingo. If you need a recap of the numbers called out in the order in which they were called, you could use the toll-free recap hotline, 1-866-677-0808. If you're in Thompson, just make it a local call, 204-677-0808. Telephone recap available at 10:45. 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

0: Good morning. It's the Métis Hour times two here on the NCIFM Radio Network, brought to you, of course, by the Manitoba Métis Federation, where the president is David Chartrand. It's Naomi Clark, a sick Naomi Clark this morning.
1: Yeah.
0: Along with Cowboy Carl Thomas.
1: Yeah. Yeehaw. Good morning. Happy Saturday.
0: Good morning. I'm just going to sound all raspy.
1: Like, yeah.
0: Like those rock singers from the 80s.
1: I know. Rod Stewart.
0: I was thinking the
1: Bonnie
0: ladies.
1: Tyler.
0: Bonnie Tyler. Yeah.
1: And who else is? Oh, also, well, she's more a country singer, Crystal Shawanda.
0: Oh.
1: Yeah.
0: Oh, it won't be that bad of a show. All right, let's get underway with some great music. We've got Clint Dudium, the late great, Old Joe Clark.

0: All right, that was old Joe Clark by Clint Dudium, of course. The late, great, the legend himself. Wow, it's been a week.
1: Yeah.
0: I had such a busy week. I left for Thompson last Sunday. Stopped in Cross Lake, Pimichickamack, on Monday because they had an unveiling of their new memorial park to recognize and remember and honor former students that didn't come home. And there was actually a fire, and so some of the children perished in that fire, and so it's to honor them. It was an absolutely beautiful day, and it was really nice to connect and meet with the survivors and living witnesses that were in attendance. And big kudos to Sandy Robinson and Noretta for all the work that they did on this project and taking care of survivors. So that was Monday, and then Tuesday I went to Nelson House, Nisitoyasik, and we got to walk with all the students and everybody in the community. It was an amazing walk. And the high school students unveiled their memorial sign to honor residential school students. It's called It Says Every Child Matters, and that was a beautiful day as well. And then of course on Wednesday we were in Thompson

0: And my team put on an amazing day full of activities, along with none other than KTC was our partner, Kuwait and Tribal Council, and also the city of Thompson itself. And oh my God, we had so many other sponsors. So we'll be hitting social media and making sure that everybody knows exactly who helped out and making that day a success, even though it rained all day long. We still had a really good turnout. So yeah, it was really awesome. And then of course, my team, I wasn't able to go, but my team ended up going to the PAW, and there was a survivor gathering going on there for Mackay.
1: Yeah.
0: So there, it was a week full of events for sure. So we're going to get some music happening. We're going to take your calls in just a few moments, but here's Jason Lapine right now with Lucky Trapper's Reel and Growling Old Man, Old Woman.

0: All right, that was Jason Lapine with a medley of tunes called Lucky Trapper's Reel and Growling Old Man, Old Woman on the ATR Times 2. Numbers to call, toll free anywhere in Canada, 1-877-624-8255. That's 1-877-624-8255.
1: And in the city of Winnipeg, 788-1055. That's 204-788-1055.
0: All right. We'll take your calls in just a moment. But, you know, I was mentioning our event in Thompson. And so my day job during the week is to work with the MKO Path Forward Project, investigations of former Indian residential school sites. So we're looking for the missing children and the children that didn't come home. And we had an elder who led our and guided our work. And he worked with the project from the beginning, which is about 5 years now. And he's no stranger to MKO. He's been with us for a long time. His name is Elder Philip Michelle. And unfortunately, he made his journey to the spirit world yesterday. And so I want to send my condolences to Nancy, his wife, and to his children and to all of his family members. And I know for our team, we were devastated to hear about his passing. And I did get to see him before I left Thompson when he was in the

hospital. And I just want to say my condolences to each and everyone out there. I know he touched a lot of lives, and I know he did a lot of work for people. So I just want to say travel well, my friend. And thought we'd play Ray St. Germain. You'll know that it's me.

0: So you'll know that it's me, Ray St. Germain, and of course it's going out to the family of the late elder, Philip Michel. And so condolences, like I said, are with you all.
1: Godspeed.
0: All right. Time to head to the phones. Hello, May Tiara. Hello?
2: Hello?
1: Oh, actually, that's Shelly. Sorry.
0: Oh, that's Shelly. Oh, you didn't tell me.
1: I said she's on line 5. Yeah, sorry about that.
0: I'm a little off today, Shelly. Yeah. I'm just going to put you on hold for a minute because we do have to take a couple phone calls, and I'm going to come right back to you, and we're going to talk all about your business.
2: No problem.
0: Okay, sorry. Hello, Maytier.
3: Good morning.
0: Good morning, Fern.
3: Wow. Good morning, guys. How are you?
1: Good morning.
0: Doing well. It is.
3: Not I here. Made it to the NTS Center. They call it what they call it today.
1: Canada Life Center.
3: Yes, I made it

0: awesome.
1: Wow, it was beautiful. I took 75 elders.
0: Oh, that's amazing.
1: Wow, it was so awesome. I loved them all.
0: Yeah.
1: Little knowledge keepers. Uh-huh. The oldest was 95, I took.
0: Wow, that's amazing.
1: She was even on the news, though.
0: Was she?
1: 95, yeah. She came from Evan. She comes from Evan Flow, yeah.
0: Oh.
1: Very fluently in her language. Her name is Rosanna DeJarlis. I love her so much.
0: Oh,
1: 95.
0: Sweet.
1: Her sister's 96.
0: That's beautiful.
1: Wow. Love them. Like to say good morning. And you know what? My mom was a residential school survivor. She is 9 years in residential.
0: Mm-hmm.
1: So I'm a residential school survivor. My parents went.
0: Right. Intergenerational, yeah.
1: Yes, yes, and we talk about it, and we can't lose it because it's always going to be there.
0: Yeah.
1: Keep going generation to generation because it's hard, yeah.
0: Mm-hmm.
1: There's lots. Okay, by the way, anyway, good morning to my partner, Doug. I love you, Doug. Say hi to my beautiful grandchildren, Tyshandra, Troy, and Hemi. Say hi to my daughter, Sheena, my son-in-law, Tyrone, and my sisters, Lucille and Olga. And my brothers, Leon, Percy, and Darcy, my nieces, my nephews, my aunties, my uncles, all my cousins. I love you all. And say hi to the Furlands. Can't miss Pip. Say good morning, Pipu. And you know what? Last weekend, I made it to SAP.
0: Toyak. Oh.
1: And guess who I went and looked for? I went to a powwow there. I thought about Edward at the loony bin. I couldn't find him on Saturday.
0: Uh-huh.
1: Well, I asked about him. He's in Swan River. Good morning, Edward. I wanted to meet him, but I took a picture of the loony bin. So
0: you got to share it with us.
1: Oh, yeah.
2: Yeah, I might.
1: For sure, it was something I looked for, Edward. The beautiful people in Sapatoya, good morning to them. And coming from the people in Ebb and Flow. And I'd like to say birthday greetings to my baby brother, Percy. His birthday's today. He's 59 years young. Wow.
0: Oh, wow.
1: Happy birthday, Percy. And many more. He's a junior. My dad is Percy, who's senior, and he's a junior. So, and everybody else celebrating a birthday, having good morning and happy birthday. Love you all. Coming from Fernand, Doug from Ebb and Flow, and thank you. I love you all. Chimiigwech, and have a good day. Sun's out. Enjoy your day. Thank you very much.
0: Okay, thanks, Vern. Love you.
1: Love you guys. Thank you. Thank you. Bye.
0: Okay.
2: Yeah, good morning. Métis Hour times two.
3: Good morning.
2: Good morning.
3: I send out a birthday wish.
2: Okay, who's calling, by the way?
3: Joanne.
2: Oh, hi, Joanne.
3: Hi. I'd like to say happy birthday to my son, Jason, who turns 40 years old today.
2: Ah, the big 4-0.
3: Big 4-0. Making me feel a little bit older today myself. I'm just kidding.
0: They just catch up to us.
3: Yeah. And also, I want just to say hi to, I forgot, my brother, Louis. His birthday's on the 5th. And also, I just want to say hi to all my grandkids and a couple friends, my friend Isabel and to Tammy.
0: Okay.
3: And I guess have a wonderful day.
2: Yeah, you as well, Joanne. Thanks for calling.
3: Thank you.
0: Bye now.
2: Bye now.
0: All right. And so without further ado, we do have Shelley Zamborski on the line as well. She's our business entrepreneur that we were focusing on this week. And she owns Simply You Photography. So good morning. Welcome.
4: Hello.
0: Hi, how are you doing?
4: I'm good, thank you.
0: Awesome. So tell us a little bit about Simply You Photography. What do you offer?
4: Well, I offer weddings, engagements, family, boudoir, general event, and also real estate photography.
0: Right. That's a thing. That is a thing.
4: Yeah.
0: That's how you get your house sold. So, that's awesome. Tell us a little bit about yourself. Wow. What region do you belong to? And a little bit about how you got started.
4: I live out near St. Malo.
0: Mm-hmm.
4: And I started in photography around 2012 when my youngest daughter was born. And her grandpa let me borrow a decent camera, and people started saying,

0: saying, you know, you're pretty good at this. So it just kind of spiraled from there. I've always loved it and just jumped in head first.
1: Oh, that's amazing. And so you created it as a business. So you've done a lot of weddings, I'm sure.
0: Yes.
1: It's so important to get the proper wedding photo so that you can capture that special day. What sets you apart from other photography businesses?
0: Well, one of the best compliments I ever got was that I make it fun.
1: Okay.
0: So rather than, pointing out some amazing technical skill I have, I think it's me.
1: That's awesome. I love that. And you kind of know how to pivot, right? Because I had to pivot. Our team had to pivot this week. We were hoping for a nice day. And then all of a sudden it rained. I'm sure you've ran into some of those issues along
0: definitely.
1: The way.
0: Yeah.
1: So what would you happen to do if, would you already have the backup plan ready just in case?
0: Usually there's a backup plan.
1: Okay.
0: Sometimes we just shoot in the rain. Sometimes we sit in cars till there's a little break.
1: Oh. Awesome.
0: Just depends on the clients and their, what they're okay with.
1: Right. So tell us a little bit about the process. They call you, they book a session. What does it entail, and how long does it entail, and how long before they get the finished product?
0: And that was for what, a wedding?
1: Yeah, for a wedding, or I guess a wedding's a little different, right? Because you have a little bit more of a lot of photos to go through, I'm sure.
0: Yeah. I generally give, I think it's 6 to 8 weeks to finish a wedding. All the editing and delivery.
1: Right.
0: A family shoot just depends on what time of year it is. But I usually turn around the photos pretty quickly.
1: Okay. Tell us a little bit about one of your favorite shoots, I guess, maybe, or maybe one that was the most interesting.
0: I would have to say, a lot of them in my very first year really stick out. There was one couple, they were my very first engagement shoot, and their wedding was several hours behind.
1: Okay.
0: And the poor bride, she just so badly wanted a beautiful day, and everything was behind schedule. She was crying, but, her husband was just absolutely so patient and loving with her, and they just I just loved them for years following their wedding. I guess because they were my first, they right. always stuck out as special to me, even though their day was like absolute chaos.
1: And that's the amazing thing, and that's probably why he's her husband, is because he's so patient and loving. It's really important to find I don't know, the perfect mix, I guess. So that was a great compliment to their day. So tell us a little bit about where someone might be able to find out more information about your business.
0: My business is on Facebook, just under Simply You Photography. And I also have an email address. It's syphotomb@gmail.com, and then there is the website, which is www.simplyu. Oh my gosh, I'm forgetting it now.
1: It's Simply You. I have it here. Hang on. Photo MB.
0: Yes, photomb@gmail.com .com.
1: Right,
0: yeah.
1: .com. And you have to, I did check it up on the website. There is another one called Simply You, so make sure you go to the one that says MB.
0: Yes.
1: I'll make sure that you get in touch with Shelley here in Manitoba. And any borders, like will you go anywhere and everywhere, or what's the rule to that?
0: I've gone as far as Calgary to shoot a anniversary. It was a 50th anniversary. Mm-hmm. I went all the way out to Calgary, and I've gone up to Dauphin. So really, I'm pretty open where I would shoot.
1: Okay. Well, that's awesome, and that's great to know. Anything else you want to leave with our audience before we say goodbye?
0: Not really.
1: No? Okay. We covered everything.

0: All right. Well, thank you so much for joining us, Shelley.
1: Perfect. Thank you so much.
0: Okay. You take care.
1: You too. Bye.
0: Bye. That was Shelley Szymborski with Simply You Photography. Remember, check out the one that says Simply You Photo MV.

0: Red River Métis government is now accepting applications for the 2026-2027 Moose Conservation Harvesting Initiative. Red River Métis harvesters can apply as a harvesting party for a GHA-specific MMF conservation moose tag in either the Duck or Porcupine Mountains. When will the lottery-style draw take place for the 2026-27 Moose Conservation Harvesting Initiative? A, October 5th, B, October 10th, C, October 13th, or D, October 20th?
1: All right, there you go. We're going to be back after a short break with more great music. You listen to the Métis Hour Times 2, brought to you by the Manitoba Métis Federation. 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

0: All right, that's John Arcan with Lou Real Real here on the Métis Times 2. Boy, we got another special guest in studio. Courtney Lynn is here.
1: Yeehaw! Good to be here.
0: Good to have you here. She's going to talk a little bit about some stuff that she's been working on, but I'm going to put her to work first.
1: Yes.
2: Yeah.
0: Because I wasn't here when that girl filled in for me, obviously, so I didn't get to hear how amazing she was. I heard all about it, but we're going to put her to work. I'm going to take the first call, and she can take the second one.
2: Yeah.
0: Hello, Métis.
3: Hello.
0: Hi. Oh, Fifi.
2: Fifi.
3: Yeah, it's me.
0: How are you?
3: I'm doing good.
0: Good.
3: What happened to you, my own with your voice? Do you sing too much?
0: Probably. Karaoke. I'm just kidding. No.
3: Where's that?
0: We went to karaoke in Thompson.
3: Oh, well, that's too far for me.
0: Too far, yeah.
3: Okay, first of all, I want to say hi to my mother-in-law, Velma, in Winnipeg. And after, I want to wish a happy birthday to my brother, Louis Jr.
0: Mm-hmm.
3: But Cowboy, remember we called him Chibum?
2: Yeah. Chibum,
3: that's
2: Chibum.
3: His birthday. Yeah.
2: Yeah.
3: His birthday's on Monday. And he's always teasing me for my age, so I'm going to tell his age. He's going to be 71.
0: Oh. Touché.
3: And it's coming from his wife, Arlene, and his brothers and sisters, Leonard, Frank, the birthday boy, Melvin, Paul, Guy, the sisters, Pauline, Patsy, Pam, Norma, me, Beverly, Joanne, and Karen.
0: Wow.
3: You hear that?
0: That's a lot. Big family.
3: Yeah. Oh, and another one, I want to say hi. Birthday wish to my dear, dear friend, Art, celebrated his birthday yesterday. And he told me to say his age too, so he's going to be 49.
0: Ooh.
3: And he's coming from your friend Marlene, Fifi, and Michelle and Joey, David and Kelly, and Christine. And Gordon, Sharon, and Sharon's mom and dad.
0: Okay.
3: I think that's all I have to do. Happy birthday to my nephew, Jason, the big four older.
0: Oh, right.
3: Yeah. Mm-hmm. And Cowboy, can you play that my mom's song? You didn't have time last Saturday.
2: Oh, yeah. Viens à moi, moi, Jolene.
3: Oui,
2: yeah,
3: oui.
2: I think I can, yeah.
0: Yeah, for sure.
3: Okay, then I'll tell the boys, and I'll phone the boys in Calgary over there. I'll tell them to listen.
0: They better be listening. Just kidding.
3: Phone's going to phone anyway.
0: Yeah.
3: Okay, you guys have a nice weekend.
0: Okay.
3: Okay, okay, bye-bye.
0: Bye. All right, you're up. Uptown.
2: Oh.
1: Métis Hour Times 2.
4: Hello.
1: You rocking out over there. Who's this?
2: Oh, Ingrid.
0: Ingrid.
4: Yes, this is Ingrid. I'm phoning from LGR.
1: How you doing?
4: I'm good. My husband was just listening to the other music in the... Anyways, I'd like to shout out to Tommy. I hope you're listening. Tommy Monkman, Lloyd Munoz, Mary Travers.

0: and your boy. Mm-hmm. I'd like to shout out to Blood Vein, my auntie Ruth Lee, my uncle Kenneth Benson, also to my brother Neil Sky, also to my sister-in-law in Pongasi, Ruby Pasco and Lucy Pasco.
1: Awesome. Tell him to pipe down.
0: Okay, I like to shout out to my son. I love you, Kenny. I miss you. Okay, I love you all.
1: Love to you too.
0: Okay.
1: Okay, see ya.
2: Okay. I know. Bye. All right, girl.
3: Mate hour times two.
4: Yeah.
3: Oh, fast running horse.
4: Yes.
3: Yeah.
4: Hey, how's it going, you guys?
2: It's going good.
3: Yeah.
4: Every time somebody says yee-haw, somebody beats me. Yeah, it's cool, cowboy. Yeah, it's cool. But anyways, I'd like to say hi to my children. I'd like to say hi to my brothers and sisters and aunties, uncles, and, you know, like, you know, love hurts. And I always will love them. And, hey, you guys, take care. You guys are doing the bestest job, you and Miami.
2: Hi. Thank you.
4: Okay, you guys, like I said, man, you guys made me who I am. Fast running horse.
2: But don't
4: mind the real name, you know. Don't mind that. It's really sad.
3: Yeah, okay. Your real name is Silas.
4: Yes, yes.
1: Yeah. Nice.
3: All right.
4: Okay, well, you guys take care, and like I said, hey, cowboy.
3: Yes.
4: Yeah.
2: Bye now.
4: Okay, thanks.
2: Oh, that's cute. All right, we better get back into some more music. We're going to also talk with Courtney Lynn Zastri about what she's been up to. And why not slow it down a little bit? Here's a waltz. Reg Bavat and Patti Kustrick, Old Rose Waltz.

0: Oh, you guys look so cute.
1: Yeah, thank you for the
0: I wasn't going to let you step on my toes. Oh, poor Courtney. She's still limping over there. Just kidding. Yeah. All right, that was Calvin Fulrath. Oh my gosh.
1: Patty Kostruck and Reg Bovetta. And Reg, yeah. And Patty Kostruck, yeah.
0: Same thing.
1: Old Rose Waltz, yeah.
0: That's right.
1: Yeah.
0: Tell us a little bit about what you've been up to.
2: By gosh, golly gee.
0: Lots, right?
2: It's been fun. I was part of the Métis Artist and Artisan Entrepreneurship Program.
0: Right.
2: And that was fun. Being part of that whole cohort was cool. And I got to do a market selling Métis-styled pottery and a whole bunch of fun stuff. And I'll be at the AGA selling pottery stained glass.
0: Oh, man.
2: All Métis-inspired stuff. So that was really cool.
0: Oh, awesome. We're looking forward to that. That's just a couple short weeks away.
2: It's a couple short weeks away.
0: Wow.
2: Also performed at the WAG, which was really cool.
0: Oh, yay.
2: Did two songs and short and sweet and back to the selling of my pottery.
0: I love it, though. So I'm glad to hear that you're performing.
2: Yeah, I'm super excited.
0: Yeah, and also happy to hear that you've been working on some stained glass. And I know we got you on the air, too, so we're going to keep pushing that.
2: Amen. Amen.
0: Yeah, you do sound great on the air. So,
2: well, thank you very, very much.
0: Yeah, I'm sounding a little, I'm liking this little rasp thing.
2: I think you should sing us a Stevie Nicks song.
0: I think it sounds kind of sexy.
2: It sure does.
0: More importantly, let's get back to those phone calls because they've been waiting. Hello, Métis Hour. Hello.
3: Hello.
0: Hi, who's this?
3: Eric.
0: Hey, Eric. Who would you like to say hi to today?
3: What's to everybody who's listening, whoever, I know. Say hi to everybody who's listening.
0: Okay.
3: Hey, I'd like to guess your trivia.
0: For sure.
1: Oh, okay, the
0: when is choices. The moose?
1: Oh, go ahead. When will the lottery-style draw take place for the 2026-2027 Moose Conservation Harvesting Initiative? A, October 5th, B, October 10th, C, October 13th, or D, October 20th?
3: I'm guessing B.
0: Ooh, good try. Yeah. Sorry.
3: Right.
0: Okay, bye. Carl.
1: Métis Hour times two. Hello?
4: Good morning.
1: Oh, Ken.
0: Hey, Ken.
1: Yeah, from Cranberry.
4: Yeah, all the way from Cranberry. first of all, I'd like to wish my brother and my niece have a good day today up in South Sea Lake, plus all my relatives up in that area.
0: Okay.
4: And I want to say hello to Miss Clark and Mr. Carl.
1: Yeah, good morning. Good morning, Mr. Danielson, I should say.
0: And Ms. Astry.
4: And I got a young lady here who would like to send out a few greetings, if you don't mind.
0: For sure.
5: Good morning.
0: Good morning.
5: This is Gail. Listen, can you send out a huge birthday greetings to my older sister, Brenda McKenzie, out in Rorton, Manitoba?
0: For sure.
5: And me and Journey Girl would like to say a big good morning to her papa.
0: Sounds good. We could do that for sure.
5: Oh, thanks, girl. So you guys have a great day. Nice chatting with you.
0: We'll see you in a couple weeks, I hope.
5: Oh, yes, for sure. We will see you in a couple weeks.
0: Okay, thanks, Gail.
5: Oh, wait, what? Happy birthday. Oh, Ken is asking if Carl can sing happy birthday to my sister Brenda.
1: Sure, no problem. Here we go.
5: Oh, thank
0: Courtney
5: you.
0: Courtney can probably help.
1: Oh.
2: I want to hear Cowboy.
0: He's got backup.
1: Okay. Here we go. Me. Happy birthday to you. Happy birthday to you. Happy birthday, dear Brenda. Happy birthday to you and many more.
5: Oh, that's awesome. Thank you so much.
1: Yeah, thank you. Thank you very much.
5: Okay, take care.
2: Yeah, one more song.
0: Go ahead, Courtney.
2: Métis Hour times two.

0: Hello, made Tiara times two.
1: Is that you? I guess not.
2: Statue? No.
1: So oh, not this carry one. On.
2: Oh, I think I cut him off. Go ahead.
0: Tiara times two.
3: Hello, hello.
2: Hi.
0: Hello.
3: Who's this? It's Gerald Kemp from Bear River.
0: How you doing?
3: Not too bad. How are you?
0: Pretty darn good.
3: Well, that's good. I just wanted to say a condolence to all the people from Barron for the passing of our elder there, Hilder Flett.
0: Mm.
3: Yeah, and that's about it. I just wanted to say my condolences. I couldn't make it to the service. And you guys have a good day. And thank you very much.
2: Our condolences, too.
0: Thank you so much.
3: Yeah, thanks. Bye.
2: Okay, bye.
0: Bye.
2: All right, we need some more music. We got the Lone Star Rag with the Go-To Boys for you.

0: That's the Gozery Boys with Lone Star Rag here on the May Tower Times 2. All right, heading back to the phones. Hello, May Tower. Hello?
1: Hello.
0: Hi, who's this?
1: I'd like to answer the trivia.
0: Oh, fast running horse. Go ahead.
1: Okay, I'm going to guess October 5th.
0: Oh, sorry, good try.
1: Okay, thanks.
0: Bye.
2: May Tower Times 2.
3: Good morning.
2: Who's this?
4: Hello?
3: Hello, how are you?
2: Good, how are you?
3: Okay, I guess.
2: And who's calling and where are you calling from?
3: I'm calling from Lake Manitoba.
2: Great.
3: Wesley.
2: Wesley, how you doing?
3: Breathing.
2: Good.
0: That's good.
2: That's good. Aren't we all right now?
3: Yeah. I'd like to, if you can you play me a song, please?
0: Which one?
2: Maybe.
0: We'll try.
3: It's for late Arlene Chipaway, my wife.
2: Mm-hmm.
3: They were together for 42 years.
2: Okay. Okay. Which song?
3: Johnny Duncan, Slow Dancing.
4: Yeah.
0: How about?
4: If you want, we could pick that for the country classic.
0: Sure. Why not? Let's do it for his wife, late wife.
4: Yeah.
2: All right, you got it.

0: much.
1: Thank you. You have a great day.
0: I'll tell you.
1: Okay.
2: Bye.
1: Bye.
3: Slow dancer.
2: Yeah, Carl. Oh.
4: Métis Hour times two.
5: Hello?
4: Hi.
5: Hi.
4: Who's this?
5: Heather.
4: Heather.
5: Heather Duck.
4: Oh, yeah.
5: Yeah. I just want to shout out. Shout out, Tom. To my kids, Sheldon, Cornell, Darian, and my grandchildren, TJ, Brenly, and Brennan.
2: Okay.
5: Can I answer your quiz?
4: Trivia question? Sure. Yeah, sure.
5: Okay. What's the quiz again?
4: When will the lottery-style draw take place for the 2026-27 Moose Conservation Harvesting Initiative? Both A and B have incorrectly guessed, so it's either C, October 13th, or D, October 20th.
5: Is it October 20th?
4: Oh, so close.
2: Thanks for trying.
5: Bye.
2: Bye. All right, we got to take a short break. 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

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But just the music of the radio, the soft rain falling outside. Nobody's coming, and no one's gonna telephone. Just me and you, woman, and those lights down low.

lights are down low. 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Music's playing real soft and slow. And woman, the rest of the world seems

Baby, do you feel that music? Just feel that music while we're dancing here in the dark. There's so much love for you in this heart of mine. And you whisper to me, and I'm holding you tight. You know, you're the one I thought that I would.

0: All right, that's Slow Dancing, Johnny Duncan, our classic country for Tree Branch, and also for Wesley and his late wife. All right, it's time for the update from the Manitoba Métis Federation President, David Sarchan. Good afternoon.
1: Oh, line one. Sorry about that. I forgot to tell you.
0: Line one? Yeah. Oh, shoot.
2: Take line one first then.
0: There we go. He didn't tell me.
1: Sorry.
2: Okay.
0: There you
2: that's
0: are.
2: Okay. Okay, then that's okay. So line one, you could take line one if you want right now.
1: You're on line one.
0: Yeah, you're on line one right now.
2: Okay. Well, the other one, that was some guy was saying, hello there.
0: Yeah.
2: Okay. Anyway, so Shelly's still on the show?
0: Shelly joined us earlier and talked about her Simply You photography. It sounds amazing. Courtney Lynn Zastry's in the studio joining us to talk about her art that she's been creating.
2: Oh, excellent. Excellent. And so then Shelly actually also talked about Misty O'Callow. She's got an Airbnb in St. Malo.
0: Oh, no. We forgot to mention that.
2: Nice.
0: Oh,
2: okay. Well, she has got Airbnb, and there's more of those Airbnbs, you know, everywhere.
0: Yeah.
2: Some of our major entrepreneurs are using their houses, which is clever on their side. They may have two houses at times. So one working in their work environment, and one they go to a cabin or relaxation. So they're renting them out to the Airbnb world. So kudos to you, Shelly, the work you do and your photography. And like, eventually, I'll get see some of your work, I'm sure. Let's get some birthdays out of the way so I could get, I don't forget no one.
0: Okay.
2: I don't want to get hell again.
0: Uh-oh.
2: So I want to say a special birthday go out to Kendon. It's my nephew Kendall's son, and which is my nephew's son, which is my whatever. They call me uncle anyway. 9 years old, September 29th, and of course my godchild and Francis' daughter Marissa, same birthday as her. So happy birthday, Marissa. And if Kendon's smart, he's at his dad's right now, he'd come running to the house here in Duck Bay, where I am, to come get some money for his birthday. But if he's not listening, he's going to lose out.
0: Mm.
2: We have happy birthdays going to Jesse Vogan, Stanley Electric, who is celebrating his birthday on Thursday, October 8th. And also, now, congratulations, I want to go to, there's a wedding actually taking place in Duck Bay today.
0: Mm-hmm.
2: Brianna Bella Bushy and Chuck Welburn, and that's Brian Thompson's granddaughter and their Bella, and of course they're all excited about this big wedding, and they also have two beautiful children, Tracy and baby Chucky, and so they're all excited to get married today, and I'm sure there'll be a lot of horns being honked around the streets here, and I'm not sure what their social event structure is all about, but I'm leaving. I got to go to a funeral today. That's why I actually just got in last night from Ottawa.
0: Right.
2: I was in St. John's, and I was in Ottawa last night, and I just headed straight from the airport straight to Duck Bay, and got here, I think, about 12:30, 1 o'clock last night. And so today, of course, we're putting to rest my great friend and Francis' close friend, sister friend, and Anita Joan Ledoux.
0: Right.
2: Sat in cabinet for many years, and education was her profile, and she loved it, and she liked the challenge, and she believed there was a solution. And a lot of her family are very well-educated, and they also believe that education, like I do, education is just sometimes the biggest solution to get our kids out of poverty into a better situation. So her funeral's at 2 o'clock today in Camperville, and they're going to be burying her along with her late husband.
0: Okay.
2: And so she's being cremated, and she'll be buried in the same plot as her husband. So I'm sure she's in her new home already, and I hope to hell she finds L'Oreal. And they have some good discussion about what more they could have done or should have done or want to do, and pass that message on to us here back in this particular world. So kudos to you, Joan, and I we miss you. We miss you. We had sent in our cabinet, we had a cabinet retreat, and of course we sent prayers her way to express again our condolences to the family and to her children, and clearly to her grandchildren and the rest of the family. It's just it's a big loss for us, and you know, what really sometimes upsets me, I know when we all have to die, the day will come for all of us when we're called upon to leave.
0: Mm-hmm.
2: And but she just retired. She didn't want to run in elections this year. She wasn't feeling good already at the time. And she said, you know what, I think I'll just pull out now.
0: Mm-hmm.
2: I'm in my 70s. I did my

0: heart, and I think I'm going to pull out. Then she gets really sick right after that, you know. So
1: yeah.
0: It seems like when you seem to try to get some rest with your body and, you know, try to have some peace of mind, when you get retired in that age, you seem to, your health condition seems to change quite rapidly. And that's, for many, we hear about upon that. So, again, that is going on. Send a prayer, the next gospel tune to them, please.
1: For sure.
0: Congratulations also going to 70th anniversary. Think about it, 70th wedding anniversary for Marcel and Doc Vesna. And celebrating, of course, that's Johnny Cash. And Marcella's got a talent of many women, so I don't want to give her one particular name. But, of course, they're very good entertainers, and their daughters follow suit right after that.
1: Yeah.
0: And so and their grandkids and on. So their celebration for their 70th wedding anniversary is Tuesday, October 6th. Happy 50th anniversary is going to Linda and Fred Bruce, who are celebrating their anniversary on Thursday, October 8th. So kudos to them again, and... it's always, now we've got to make sure I send out a gift for the 50th and 70th. I'm sure my staff are listening, you know, but I can't think of everything. So when I send these out, these announcements, I know staff, Amanda will be on the ball and make sure to get them on behalf of our nation, on behalf of the Red River people, our great appreciation. 50 years, this one's been married, the other one's have been married 70 years. So
1: yeah.
0: That's older than I am, for crying out loud. That's a right. Hell of a commitment, a good commitment, a good example for the future. It could be done. That's what they're telling us. It can be done. And so, unfortunately, I never had that pleasure. I never will to live with one partner that long. And,
1: right.
0: But again, you know, we all make mistakes, and I'm not perfect. Meeting with the Prime Minister. I had that meeting yesterday.
1: I saw that, yeah.
0: Yeah, yesterday. And so I had a good meeting with the Prime Minister, and flew in from St. John's, and then we met in Ottawa. And we had had to fly to Montreal, then Ottawa. But it was a damn good meeting. I'm telling you, you know what? I'll tell you something. I meet a lot of people in my life. Mm-hmm. And I met a lot of smart people, a lot of really charismatic people. I met all kind of leaders from all kind of worlds of ethnic differences. And meeting with Mark, you know, given the fight we have right now with the crazy from the south there, mm-hmm. Trump, who is really attacking not only us, but attacking everybody. And always using the tariff threat, you know, if you don't look at me, you don't talk nice to me, you don't say this, you don't say that, you don't bow to me, you don't do this, I'm going to tariff you, you know, I'm going to hurt your businesses. And, you know, that dog can only bark so long.
1: Yeah.
0: And so Mark's been able to, I'm sorry, not Mark, he told me to call him Mark, but Prime Minister Mark Carney
1: mm-hmm.
0: actually is very, very sharp, quick-witted. We were talking about housing, and we talked about the amount of money that's still left in our application for proposal, because we want to build an apartment block on Portage Avenue and, of course, elder and affordable housing throughout Manitoba.
1: Mm-hmm.
0: Give out some numbers within seconds. He already had per house costs. You know, like, it just gave me a little smile on my face. I'm good with numbers, too. And I was just impressed with him. And you could tell that's why he went to Harvard. He went to, you know, Bank of Canada, Bank of England. And, this guy is unbelievably suited for the prime ministership, especially now
1: mm-hmm.
0: when we have this big war taking place. And the economics have not really, really put us in such danger yet. And I use the word yet strongly.
1: Yeah.
0: Because that's still coming. The reflection of the tariff attacks and the tariff challenges that are coming are still going to be in an effect change that's coming. For example, I'll give you diesel mm-hmm. fuel. That's gone sky high, and it's still going higher. And now, guess what? All your supplies, the majority of your supplies either come by train or they come by semi or by truck. So you think about if diesel is going beyond its cost, then what has to rise? The amount of delivery costs that rise. Then
1: right.
0: what needs to replenish that? The cost of food that they're delivering. So what happens? In the stores, that's to charge more money. So then the consumer's got to pay more money.
1: Mm-hmm.
0: And that's what Trump is doing to his own people, but it's going to really come to affect us too. So that's why I always say to our cabinet, we got to look at everything in a holistic way. We don't just look at Manitoba. We don't just look at the challenges we do face here. We've got to look at the big picture of how we can reflect but still come back to haunt us in our small little tiny villages and our communities, our schools and our futures. So there's a fact chain that takes place when you have these big battles taking place. And of course, Trump is really impressing upon trying to make himself look like the king or the toughest guy around the block. And, you know, he's 80 years old, but he still can cause a lot of damage, and it's not over yet. So,
1: mm-hmm.
0: But anyway.

0: His mark was impressive. We talked about land claims. We talked about the treaty. We got some very positive replies. I won't talk too much about it on the show, but until some advancements that we come to an agreement on are in place. And I always want to echo again my sentiments. He was very, very proud to sit down and recognize Reverend Métis. And, you know, we chuckled a lot. We laughed. We met after in private. We met first, of course, with my two cabinet ministers I took with me and my chief of staff, Al Benoit. I took Will Goodon with me as Minister of Identity, because that's a big issue that is going to challenge us in this country,
1: yeah.
0: Especially when it comes to us winning more rights. Like we have a health legislation lawsuit going on right now. And when we win that battle, we will win. Hopefully we'll negotiate it before we go to court. I did echo that to the Prime Minister.
1: Mm-hmm.
0: I did also echo that to the Minister also, Galmasity. He'd already come to the negotiating table because they were supposed to do it after 2016, and they never did. They talked about it, but they never came to the table to negotiate. Every time the negotiations would start, they would cancel it.
1: Right.
0: So we are now moving forward in the courts. I did echo that to the Prime Minister, and they're hoping that a solution can be found, and hopefully that will be found sooner or later. This way, you know, I was last night, Aaron was driving from here in Dong, and we were coming, and he asked me some questions. He doesn't really know the Métis well. He does steel frame housing for us, and does different kind of relationships that he is able to develop through his skills.
1: Mm-hmm.
0: And one of the things he talked about, he said, well, we start talking about health. And he said, is there doctors in your community? I said, no, there's no doctors in our community. I said, we don't even have nurses. We don't even have a clinic. I said, we have nothing in our Métis villages. I said, some First Nations have nursing stations. They have nurses and clinics, but we don't. And that's the whole premise of why the Supreme Court of Canada ruled McDaniels that the Métis are definitely being discriminated against and that they should be treated no lesser than anybody else, that the First Nations shouldn't just be the only ones in Inuit, and the Métis, the other constitutional protected people, mm-hmm. can't be left out in the dark or left out that they're not included. So the Supreme Court said, no, Canada, you have a fiduciary responsibility to fix that problem, and you better fix it, basically is what they were saying.
1: Yeah.
0: So that echoes, that discussion took place. We talked about our greenhouse. I said our goal is still to build 160 million trees, and that's still a goal. And he's, of course, very supportive behind it, an environmental supporting venue for them. We already spent $34 million building the facility.
1: Mm-hmm.
0: So it's going to cost another $15 million to build the greenhouses now that come with the facility. So I think that's a good goal. That will be a green light for the Prime Minister, mm-hmm. to get that done. What happened to this? Already actually approved before, and it sometimes happens in government. Ministers change, departments change, and then money flows somewhere else and got lost in the trade.
1: Mm-hmm.
0: So now they got to go find that $15 million, give it back to us so we can finish off this project and actually have the evidence proofed in 20 years from now that there'll be 160 million trees that we have planted and bought back to help with the environment and fighting carbon. So that's a hell of a good project, and I'm looking forward to that. And as I said, I have no doubt, after that meeting with the Prime Minister, that'll quickly fall into place.
1: Right.
0: We talked about other stuff, and Building Strong, of course, Canada Strong Act. It's called Bill C-39. You hear a lot of that. And what it's trying to do now is fast-track consultation. It's trying to move projects quicker. And the reason they're doing that is because if Trump has two more years, a little over 2 years left in his mandate, and he starts blocking all of our ability to, because majority, 75% of our trade was with America.
1: Right.
0: But if we can't go there no more, what do we do with our product? We've got to find a different route, a different purchaser. So same thing with LNG gas, and same thing with oils. We need to find a different way to get our natural resources out of our country into the marketplace and being purchased by someone to give us back the money so we can pay all these people working, and the government can have resources to actually govern and service the Canadian public. So with that being said, that's why the bill C-39 is coming forward to try to advance the system. Now, as we as Indigenous leaders, we just got to make sure that we're included in the process.
1: Yeah.
0: I'm going to be doing all my power to support Bill C-39. I think it's important because our people need jobs, and our people need long-time ability to take care of their families. We got to make sure the environment, of course, is impacted only to a degree. If there's any impact, we got to watch that very carefully. But overall, I think we got to work with the government to make sure. Now, people say, oh, he's doing that because he's friends with Carney. Well, no, I'm not. If we had a conservative minister,

0: prime minister who believes in indigenous support like they're doing right now. We get funding for housing, which we never got before. We get funding for education, which we have now 2,600 students in universities and college, and that's a powerful message. Our prime minister was very, very impressed with that. But we're running out of money, so we need more money from Canada. In order to get more money, Canada's got to collect more taxes. Mm-hmm. And hopefully they collect from the businesses, not from us. So, but in order to run that gamut of program and services, we need to be part of it. In order for us to be first-time homebuyer programs that are in place now that we have 1,600 families bought houses,
1: you need
0: to have a job, a long-term job, so you can take care of your kids. So that's why this push for Bill 239 is to try and get our product, our natural resource product, to the market. It can't go south no more. Trump is blocking it. So now you have a product sitting there and that you can't sell. It's like going to your garden. You plant your garden to have your potatoes and all your tomatoes and carrots and everything, but you put up a fence, you can't go get it. You know, like, well, what good is it? It's going to rot there.
1: Right.
0: And that's what's going to happen to our natural resources, too. It'll just sit there and gain no momentum or no plus for us as Canadians and as Indigenous people, too. So that's why it's so important. I did talk to him about Churchill. The Premier and I had a chat about that. So Churchill, of course, is something I support strongly. And I believe at the end of the day, it's going to be a change maker, not only for one decade. I'm talking decades to come. Mm. I'm talking, 20, 30, 40, 50 years. You're going to see that the Churchill investment does take place, which will be multi-billions of dollars, billions, not millions. You will see roads will be coming to the north. New IT will be coming. Rail lines will be improved. So you'll see a complete different scenario taking place to make sure we put in place the structure that would ensure not only jobs, faster and better services to the First Nation community, because now they'll have roads, taking out the diesel now, get hydro lines in there, because the military is also, of course, our defense, and Canada is putting $35 billion to the north for defense, because, of course, Russia being the closest one that we would be worried about to our north. And so Canada is putting up $35 billion in development. That's not counting Churchill. Churchill is a separate investment. So now you do the math, you're talking some massive, massive numbers, and which then hopefully creates massive, massive jobs. And so changing the economy for our people, especially the north, where unemployment is so high. So that's why these projects are something to pay close attention to. But it's our job as a government to look at the benefits that are best suited for the Métis Red River people, so I can make sure our people get a chance to be part of that and be included in the opportunities that come with it. Also, there was Friday's announcement of new safe space for women in Thompson. Mm-hmm. Anita Campbell, of course, was involved in that, Finney Women. And so kudos to them. They got a new place now, and they're built on the previous work. They were developing two phases of the safe houses. So good kudos to you, Anita, and I'll let her do a report on that. And again, Minister Honey Fontaine is on this project, and kudos to her and the work she does. And, of course, Thompson, Mama We Talk Friendship Center, Dee Chaboyer, which is one of our citizens, and hardworking Dee Chaboyer, who runs the Friendship Center in Thompson. So that is up, developing, and it could be already, doors could be ready, which is the next door, I think, is a lodge next time. We have ours, my understanding, right after assembly, our transition homes, there'll be a ribbon cutting ceremony. Anita was briefing us at the cabinet meeting, so I'm looking forward to that day. I'm actually excited because it's the first transition center we ever have for our women or in trouble. We never had these type of facilities. We never had the pleasure or the luxury of getting our people to help them because we don't have the programs. So this is our first breakthrough in helping a different way to help our women and protect our women, our children. So that's going to be right after, my understanding, right after our assembly. They're working on a time frame, and the ribbon cutting ceremony will take place. And we're building phase two on that one already. Again, there'll be First Nation inclusive on the second phase.
1: Yeah,
0: and that's in partnership with, again, Minister Fontaine, who seems to have a very strong passion and vision to trying to make sure women are protected and in all scopes of life, and one of them is finding a safe place. So,
1: yeah,
0: so again, I'm very, very proud of that, and I look forward to that taking place. So again, a cabinet at a retreat in St. John's, owned by Mark and Lynette, by the way, so making own business. But it was something to get away, and I was very happy about. We worked all day. It's tiring after, especially as a president, I have to know every file.
1: Yeah.
0: And I got

0: I know all the issues to every file. So I got to do, I always read a lot and prepare myself before the cabinet meetings happen so I can hold my own cabinet ministers to task if necessary to make sure they're producing the best results for our people. And but in the evenings, they did karaoke. We played Texas Hold'em and a lot of laughter. And people are just happy. And I was just really pleased to see the gelling of the cabinet, because we have new elected people now around
1: That's
0: the table.
1: That's right, yeah.
0: And new ministers now around the table. I shuffled some of the ministers around. But it's just great to see the staff interacting. Overall, just it was so great. First night, I think Lauren Pelchy and Andrew won. The Texas Hold'em tournament next night was Mark and David put on. And so, of course, they're still bragging as I was leaving there. They're still bragging that I didn't win. And that's okay. I'll get even one day. I'll get another chance to have Texas with them. But it was a great lot of fun. But the point for me was that I wanted to show our cabinet that our people appreciate the work they do. Because our cabinet, people forget about it. They weekends. Judy Mayer, for example, is here right now. It's a Saturday. She comes to the funeral. Yeah. And she'll be heading home right away with her daughter, Joanne, I think. Yeah. I don't know. Yeah, of course, Joanne. Come running inside Joanne if I didn't get it right. her daughter's driving her. And so anyway, Judy, you know, fighting cancer doesn't stop her.
1: Right.
0: You know, she's out there doing her part for her region and always trying to make the region a better place for the people we represent. And it doesn't change her responsibility in doing that. So like Camille's a new, Bertolette's a new elected official from the PAW. And now she has Beyond Borders. Clint Webb is a new one from the Interlake region. So it's good to see Barbara Fleury's in the Southwest. So it was good to see in West Anna is from the Southwest. So we have new cabinet. We're quite amazed of the amount of files and the amount of work attached to each file and, you know, the amount of staff that work in those files, the amount of deliveries that happen throughout the province. So it was a eye-opener for a lot of them.
1: Yeah.
0: And I was very pleased to see that. Now, right after my service, church service, I'm actually heading north. I'm going to Cranberry.
1: Oh.
0: I'm going to go do some hunting. We're going to set a net because I know that our elders, we fed them fish already, and we didn't have enough, and I know we have to move faster. Her name is not Joanne, her name is Jolene.
1: Okay.
0: Jolene. Jolene.
1: Yeah.
0: Her mom come running here. My daughter's name is Jolene. Okay. Take it easy. I always get names mixed up. You know me.
1: Yeah.
0: So I'm like my mom. My mom used to call me Albert. That's my older brother. Daniel. That's my other brother. And finally, David. You know, like, or else she'd tell Albert, David. You know, she'd always different names she'd throw at us. And so I got that curse too. So anyways, but again, I'm going hunting and hopefully I'll bag a moose. But really what I'm going for now is a little break. I want to get my head rewrapped up. We got an assembly coming up. Don't forget that, ladies and gentlemen. October 14th, 15th is our next cabinet meeting. 16th and 17th is our assembly. And of course, Assiniboine Downs, which we support. And I'm looking forward to our citizens coming from all across the province and across our homeland. So some will be joining us from, of course, Vancouver, Ottawa, Toronto, different places everywhere. David Baudon just texted me. He said, I'm on my way to the funeral along with his wife, Elizabeth. So thank you, David, for coming to show your respect to the Ledoux family.
1: Yeah.
0: And I know Diane will be and her brother, Gary, I believe. That's her two children. We'll be very pleased to see the cabinet come out. Now, a lot of the cabinet were still coming in, but they were fogged in St. John.
1: Mm.
0: So they actually arrived, a lot of them, after 12 o'clock last night. Some, I don't know, maybe some didn't make it home.
1: Okay.
0: But they were stuck in airports because of the fog in St. John. So that's it's unfortunate. But I know that I'll be there representing the cabinet anyway and the people of Manitoba. So, again, with that being said, I'll close off my comments here.
1: Okay.
0: I want to say a couple of things here. One more second. I know there's some stuff happening here, so I just got to... If you want to go know what's going on, like in regional events, go to the region itself, like Northwest Region. Dauphin and Misk locals having a potluck and bingo local meetings on Thursday, October 8th, 5:30, Métis Community Center in Dauphin. Southeast Region's richer Métis locals hosting the Tracy Charette Theater Collaborative Art Project. That's coming October 4th, that's this weekend, Sunday, from 12 to 3 p.m. at the Richer Young Club. Interlake Region EIRM department is hosting a fall migration guided bird walks That's like

were 50 to join in. I'm sure you got a call in. And Winnipeg Region buys an inclusive spirit made to local levels, the workshop at the National Assembly with Mr. Goodon on Thursday, October 8th from 6 to 7 30 via Zoom. So what we're doing with that, we're having some workshop with some of our locals to

0: Or else you just make a change of a direction of how much you fund. You would say, okay, we give you $5,000 for university. We want to change that to $10,000. Well, what would happen if somebody didn't do the math to attach it? Because what would happen now, even though we're funding $2,600, we'd have to fund $1,300 now. Okay. Because you double the amount to the one student, you'd have to cut off half the other students. Because right now they all get $5,000, and those are term, the $2,500. I think those are the ranges. So that's why when resolutions come in, people, you know, it's easy to make a resolution and demand something, but you got to attach how you pay for it, what effects does it have, right, and who does it impact. You know, I think that's the best way to give a description. If you raise the tuition to students to $10,000, you'd have to defund $1,300 of them. Tell that to the families and to the students that you can't get funding because I made a resolution for that other one to get double, and you get zero now.
1: Oh, yeah.
0: Well, that would be hard pressed on any family. So that's why I said that they're doing these resolutions have to be well thought out, and they got to have characteristics that measures the impact it will make on the government and on the people. Right. So with that being said, Naomi, take care. I'll see you probably at the assembly then. The next time I'll probably see you.
1: Probably, yeah.
0: Yeah, okay, thanks for following me, Cowboy, and Doug. But I don't have a landline. He's asking me, where's your landline? I'm never here. It wasn't working, firstly, anyway.
1: Yeah.
0: And then so I cut the damn thing off because I was having problems with it to come on, go off sometimes. Sometimes it worked, sometimes it wouldn't.
1: Yeah.
0: And I kept on arguing with them, and they'll come to it when they come to it. When you're in a small village like this, it's not that easy anymore to get your services done.
1: No.
0: The funniest one is your phone. I used to have Bell. I cancel it. And a lot of people listening to me probably understand this. See, a phone bell now, say, look, my service is disconnected. It's not working. And it's on the TV. It says they got a problem.
1: Yeah.
0: It's with connection. So can you help me? So sometimes they can fix it from where they are. They just do something. I don't know what the hell they do. And it comes back on. And then so other times I say, well, you have to phone the nearest agent. We'll send one to you. Okay, great. Where are you? I said, in Duck Bay. Well, where's the agent? You're going to send it from Winnipeg. You know how far that is? That's 300 miles, I said. You know, you're going to send an agent? Wait a second. No, we're not going to send an agent there. But, you know, like, well, because, right, you know, they forget that these small villages are very limited to what is available to them, right?
1: Yeah.
0: And the services that are there. Like, Duck Bay doesn't have a store.
1: Yeah.
0: Think about that. We used to have, I think, five to seven stores here at one time. Now we don't even have one.
1: Mm-hmm.
0: But anyways, I'll talk to you guys next Saturday, and keep up the good work, and as my cabinet said, they were proud and ready to go, ready, roaring to go as a new cabinet, new ministers, and definitely looking to make change for our people for the better.
1: All right. You guys
0: take care. And again, big hello from Hal, his own grandson, and Rita, my sister. She wanted to make sure I said happy birthday to Kendon. She's actually watching my house right now.
1: Uh-huh.
0: So happy birthday, Kendon, from your grandma, Rita. So take care, everybody, and Hal, I'll talk to you guys later.
1: Safe travels.
0: Oh, I forgot, Brian Thompson. I can't forget my best friend. He was here visiting, had to go home. And, of course, he, as we all talked in the show, he lost his daughter. He lost his son in a rapid place. He lost three of them altogether.
1: Oh, my goodness.
0: It's very hard. They're a very close family.
1: Yeah.
0: But the good Lord gave the granddaughters children. They had a boy and they had a girl to replace the boy and the daughter lost. What do you think of that? How amazing is that, right?
1: Right.
0: So now they're spoiled with two grandchildren. They lost a daughter, but the daughter had two daughters, and they came with one male, one female, to replace the male and female that were lost. So the good Lord always has ways to take care of everybody.
1: Absolutely.
0: We'll talk to you guys next Saturday.
1: Hey, take care.
0: Take care. Bye-bye.
1: Hey. Of course, that was the President, David Chartrand, with his weekly report, Métis Matters. And safe travels to you, President. We've got Andy DeJarvis now and Trading Post Real.

0: Andy DeGiles in the Trading Post Reel here on the Métis Hour times two. And oh, I'm just lubing up with some mint oil, try to get rid of this chest congestion. I'll do anything. Well, wait, let me rephrase that. I'll do anything to try to get rid of this cold and this congestion that I'm feeling. But anyway, we've got more important things to do. Number to call, toll free, anywhere in Canada, 1-877-624-8255. That's 1-877-624-8255.
1: And in the city of Winnipeg, 788-1055. That's 204-788-1055.
0: All right, let's head to those phones. Hello, Métis Hour. Hello?
2: Hello.
0: Oh, hello. Are you back?
1: Ken.
2: Am I on the air?
0: You're on the air, Ken.
2: Oh, okay. I was trying to answer your trivia.
0: The trivia? Yeah, you do it.
2: And my guess is any one of them that wasn't called.
0: You going to tell us which one wasn't called? Nice try.
2: What?
0: Well, we're waiting. A, B, C, or D?
2: B.
0: What?
1: What's that again?
2: C.
0: Yeah, congratulations. Woo. Woo. You did it.
2: Oh, thank you.
0: All right.
2: All right, I want to see that new design.
0: There's a bunch of different new designs, so you're going to have to keep listening and, like,
2: well,
0: win a few times.
2: Keep phoning in then.
0: Okay.
2: Okay,
0: one month
2: for Carl to get
0: older. Okay. Yeah. Hang on. You got to wait a month, though, between yeah. wins.
1: That's right.
0: So that's right. The lottery style draw for the 26-27 Moose Conservation Harvesting Initiative will take place on October 13th. Harvesting parties must submit their completed applications by October 12th. Tick tock. You only got, 9 days? At 11:59 p.m. Each conservation tag allows for the shared harvest of one bull moose in either the Duck or Porcupine Mountains. To submit your application, email mooseconservation@mmf.mb.ca. There you go.
1: Yeah.
0: All right.
3: Nice.
0: You got another trivia challenge?
1: Oh, yeah, that's right, yeah. And
0: I'll give away another T-shirt.
1: Yeah, here's second trivia question, and it is, this week, communities across the homeland came together to honor residential and day school survivors. Remember the children who never returned home and reflect on the ongoing work of reconciliation. What national day was observed this week? A, National Indigenous Peoples Day. B, National Day for Truth and Reconciliation. C, Louis Riel Day. Or D, National Indigenous Veterans
0: answer.
1: Day.
0: No answering for you, Courtney.
3: Man, I want that shirt.
0: All right. We'll take your calls in just a few moments. But first, let's...
1: Want to go to commercials first? Or
0: no, we'll play that song.
1: Okay.
0: I've been waiting.
1: Okay. That song by Courtney.

0: Yeah, okay. Yeah, just checking to make sure. And I got it queued up and...
1: We need a song by Naomi.
2: Yeah. They tried to get me to sing karaoke.
0: Slow and Steady Rain.
1: Sure.
0: Yeah.
2: Here we go. Tell us...
0: Oh, yeah. Go ahead.
2: Okay. Tell us a little bit about it. Yeah.
1: So, wrote this song in Nashville. One of my co-writers, Rick Tagger, who has passed a few years back. But it's an incredible tune. We're going to be doing a music video for this one. And I can't wait for you guys to hear it.
2: Okay.
1: Let me know how you like it.
2: Okay.
0: Here we go.

0: I really like that song. It's beautiful. I know we were talking, but oh, it's very soothing.
1: It is.
0: What's it called again?
1: Slow and Steady Rain. It goes with the smell of the peppermint oil in here.
0: Oh, it does. We're just rocking. Swaying to the music. Okay. We better get the calls underway here. Hello, Matey Hour. Hello? Hi.
2: Hi.
3: Simon?
2: Yes.
0: How you doing, Simon?
2: Good afternoon, cowboy.
3: Yeah, good afternoon.
2: Hey, Miss Carr.
0: Hello.
2: And who do you got there? Courtney?
1: Hi. Courtney,
2: yeah. Hi.
1: How you doing?
2: That was a beautiful song there I just heard.
0: Yeah, isn't she awesome?
1: Thank you.
2: And, Ken beat me to that trivia, the first trivia question.
0: Oh, that's okay. We got another one.
2: Yeah, well, I'll guess the other one. I haven't been, kind of been busy a few weekends there. I missed out on the shows.
0: Oh.
2: Yeah, so I'll guess the second one. Guess B.
0: B, National Day for Truth and Reconciliation. Congratulations.
2: Well, right on.

0: job.
1: Oh, gosh.
0: That's right. We're going to take your, put you on hold so that we can get some information.
1: Yeah, just a quick shout out here to my wife and my kids.
0: Okay.
1: And belated anniversary greetings going out to my brother in Moose Lake, their 19 years anniversary.
0: Okay.
1: And also, we want to send out a birthday greetings to my wife's auntie out in Winnipeg, returning 77 tomorrow.
0: Oh, okay.
1: Yeah, so happy birthday to her.
0: What's her name?
1: What's that?
0: What's her name?
1: Lena Gray.
0: Okay, happy birthday, Lena.
1: Yeah, maybe a cowboy can do us some favors. Send out a song to her.
0: Like a happy birthday song?
2: Or
1: yes.
0: Okay.
1: Please.
2: Yeah, Lena, her name is.
0: Yeah.
2: Okay.
1: Right.
2: Happy birthday to you. Happy birthday to you. Happy birthday, dear Lena. Happy birthday to you and many more.
1: Woo! Thank you, cowboy.
0: Yeah. Okay,
1: I'm
0: Simon.
1: Sure you're listening to the radio.
0: We're going to put you on hold. Hang on a moment.
1: Okay, thank you, Naomi.
0: Hey. Sorry.
3: Made TR times two.
4: Hello.
3: Hello. Who's calling?
4: Stanley.
3: Hi, Stanley.
4: Yeah.
2: Stan,
4: I want to
2: the
4: send
2: man.
4: A happy birthday to my grandson, Dennis Blaine Gubberl.
3: Okay.
4: He's, how old are you, my boy? How old are you going to be?
5: I'm 10.
4: He's going to be 10.
3: Woo! Oh, 10. Happy birthday, buddy.
0: Double digits.
4: Yeah, well, we're just getting ready for him to get ready for his birthday party.
0: Awesome.
4: I told him to go outside and go get that radio. That way he can hear himself on the right phone.
3: Uh-huh. Awesome.
0: Happy birthday.
3: You.
2: Happy birthday.
4: And what's that song there? I forget the damn name of it. He likes it so damn much. It's a little jigging song because he's a jigger, right?
3: Red River Jig?
4: Okay, I think that's it.
3: I bet you.
4: Okay, that goes out for Dennis.
3: Oh, gotcha.
4: He likes to dance.
3: Okay, awesome. Perfect. Only if you get up with him.
4: Yeah. One of these days, he might even put on a headdress and dance around the circle.
0: Oh, that'd be awesome.
4: Oh, yeah. All right, thank you very much.
3: Have a great day.
0: Bye
4: you
0: now.
4: Too.
3: See ya.
0: All right, Carl.
2: Métis Hour times two.
6: Good afternoon.
2: Yeah, good afternoon.
0: Lyman.
2: Oh, Lyman.
6: Yes. I never received my T-shirt yet when they moved that statue to Brookside there.
0: Oh, I don't know. We'll find out. We'll poke them.
2: Anyway.
6: When am I going to get my T-shirt?
0: Well, we got to talk to the office. We don't send them out.
6: Well, they always mailed them out to me before.
0: Yeah, I'm not sure what's going on. Maybe somebody switched roles. I don't know. We'll investigate.
6: I answered that trivia question right that time.
0: Yeah, I know you did.
2: Yeah.
3: We'll find out for you.
0: We'll find out.
6: Okay, go have go then.
0: Okay.
2: All right.
0: Bye. I give up on the Jets team. What the heck was that loss last night?
2: Well, I mean, at least they got one.
0: At least it was overtime.
2: Yeah, yeah, yeah.
0: I shouldn't say that because they got some really good new starters. So new blood on the team. Yeah. So they look like they're going to do good.
3: Go Jets, go.
0: Go Jets, go.
2: Yeah.
0: All right. We got to take a break. When we come back, we're going to hear from Kimberly Dawn. I missed you, girl. I'm sorry. I will come visit very soon. We're going to hear Until the Cowboys Come Home. You're listening to the Métis Hour Times 2, brought to you by the Manitoba Métis Federation. The president is David Chartrand.
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0: Larry used to always say, our old buddy, Kimberly Dunn.
1: Our young chick friend, Kimberly Dunn.
0: Yeah.
1: Yeah.
0: KD.
1: KD, yeah. I'm going to come visit you as soon as I'm not sick. I don't want to get you sick. Anyway, get well wishes to you. Also, let's head to the phones. Hello, Mate Tower.
2: Hello.
0: Hey, Duck Bay Lorna.
2: I want to win again.
1: Oh, you're running out of time. So I was like, what's up?
2: I'm phoning to say thank you to a few people that sent me delicacy meat.
1: Okay.
2: I want to say thank you to Gus Laffinier III.
1: Yep.
2: He sent me moose meat.
1: Oh,
2: thank you, Gus. And then to Cameron McLeod. He sent me deer meat.
3: Oh,
2: that's delicacy. And I didn't see them. That's why I'm phoning.
3: Tell him to send us some.
2: Thank you to them. And one more.
1: Yep.
2: Jessica Simpson, thank you for sending me meat, beet, and muffins.
1: Ooh.
2: And that all came together at the same time, and that's what I eat.
1: Aww.
2: I eat half a jar of beets.
1: Oh, I'm with you, girl. I could eat a whole
2: thank
1: jar.
2: Thank you very much to Gus, Cameron, and Jessica for all that beautiful meat.
1: Okay.
2: It'll last for a while, Naomi,
1: all
2: for
1: right.
2: the winter. And then that El Nino's coming. We got to get ready, eh?
1: Yeah. Mm. We got to get going. We're out
2: we
1: of
2: gotta
1: time.
2: Get going. I got to fill up with the wall meat. And I still got to get some fish.
1: Okay.
2: Thank you so much to them people, the wonderful people that thought of me to send me that meat and the beets and the muffins.
1: Okay, we got to go.
2: Thank you.
1: Bye. All right, we're going to take a short break. We'll come back and finish up the calls. You're listening to the Métis Hour Times 2, brought to you by the Manitoba Métis Federation. The president is David Chartrand.
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1: All right, we're back. Hello, Métis Hour.
10: Hello.
1: Hi, who's this?
10: It's Shirley.
1: Hey, Shirley. Gotta go quickly. We're running out of time.
10: Yeah, I just wanted to say hi to you and Carl.
1: Thank you.
0: Yeah, hi, Shirley.
1: I hope you're doing well.
10: How have you been?
1: Really good. A little sick right now, but other than that, we're good.
10: Yeah. Do you have the same address?
1: Yep.
0: Oh, you mean her and I? Yeah, 1507 Inkster. Yeah.
10: Yeah. Okay.

0: Yeah.
1: Have a good week.
2: Yeah, you too.
0: You too, Shirley. Thanks.
2: I know.
0: Yeah.
1: Yeah. Bye, Naomi and Carl.
0: Bye, Shirley.
3: Bye.
0: Yeah, thanks for calling.
4: Matey hour times two.
5: Good afternoon.
4: Good Hi. Afternoon.
5: How are you guys? Sound good?
3: We're doing good.
5: except Naomi's sick.
3: I'll be all right.
5: Yeah. I just want to say birthday greetings to Tanasha Hu. My grandson Jonas Chartrand turned 18 yesterday. My nephew, Junior Colin James, is 18 today. And to my cousin, best friend, Joanne McLeod's birthday tomorrow. And I just want to say hi to my sisters, Lorna, Chickie, and Corrine.
3: All right.
4: Awesome.
5: And my good friend, Doreen LaRiviere in Winnipeg.
3: Okay, we'll do that.
5: Thank you, and have a great week.
0: Bye. You as well. Thanks.
5: Bye-bye.
0: Bye-bye.
3: All right. Well, we're out of time. I do want to say condolences once again to Elder Philip Michelle's family out in Thompson. Also to Joan Ledoux's family. Her funeral shall be laid to rest today. So thinking of you. And I want to say thank you to Shelley Sorosky for coming on and telling us all about her business. And I also want to say thank you to Courtney Lynn Zastry for stopping by and telling us that she's going to have some art for sale at the AGA.
4: Friday. Yes.
3: On the Friday. So make sure you're there. And thanks for hanging out and taking some calls with us today.
4: Thank you for having me. I appreciate it.
3: Cowboy.
0: Yeah.
3: Thank you, as always.
0: Oh, you're welcome. Yeah, my pleasure.
3: Okay, till next Saturday. Take care. Have a great one. And we're going to leave you with Rose
0: Boudreaux. Yeah, Fifi's mom.
3: You bet.

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Hank Williams, Lovesick Blues. Hank Williams Sr. kicking off the Classic Country Show on this Saturday afternoon. Good afternoon. I'm Carl Thomas. So glad you could join me for a couple of hours of the best in classic country music. Coming up this hour, another guy named Hank Snow, as well as Billy Walker and Farron Young on the way right after Johnny Cash and the Tennessee Three. You Tell Me at CIFM, Legendary Country, and more.

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1: I'm a ladies' man, oh yes siree. 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

0: sure never like them, Paul. 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

Billy Walker, Circumstances, Hank Snow, Ladies Man, and Farron Young, I Just Came to Get My Baby. This is the Classic Country Show. I'm Carl Thomas. Coming up in about 5 minutes or so, I'm going to let you know what happened on this day in classic country music. Just ahead of Ray Price, here's Buck Owens, Under the Influence of Love, and CIFM, Legendary Country, and more.

0: and CIFM legendary country and more, Ray Price. Wasted Words. Today is October 3rd. It was on this day in classic country music back in 1950. Hank Snow was at number one on the country music singles charts with I'm Moving On. The song stayed at the top of the charts for 21 weeks and was the first of seven number one Billboard country hits Snow scored throughout his career. In 1966, Merle Haggard released the album Swinging Doors, which went on to peak at number one on the country charts. The album is sometimes called Swinging Doors and The Bottle Let Me Down, although the second half of this title is actually an advertisement for the other big single on the album. And in 1969, Johnny Cash was at number one on the U.S. country music album chart with At San Quentin, which was a live concert given to the inmates of San Quentin State Prison. The follow-up to Cash's previous live album, the critically acclaimed At Folsom Prison. The album was nominated for a number of Grammy Awards, including Album of the Year, and won Best Male Country Vocal Performance for A Boy Named Sue. 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I'm Carl Thomas. On the way, more country classics from Carl Smith, and Porter Wagoner and Dolly Parton are coming up next on NCIFM.
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1: 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Trust me, I'll only hold you back. I'll be parked right here, waiting for you, while you let loose on the dance floor. Because as much as you hate to leave me for a night, I'd love to see you in the morning even more. Thanks for leaving me. Have a good time, buddy.
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0: 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The Wilburn Brothers, Troubles Back in Town, Merle Haggard, Big City, and Eddie Arnold, Tennessee Stud. 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I'm Carl Thomas. 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

And CIFM legendary country and more. Kenny Price, Walking on New Grass. George Jones, I'm a People. And the Hardin Trio, Tippy Toeing. 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I'm Carl Thomas. More country classics still to come from Conway Twitty. And Jen Howard is coming up right after this on NCIFM.

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got. 'Cause there's a cute little waitress down at the corner cafe, and she seems to like me quite a lot. Well, we were sitting in this back booth, yeah, having a talk.

0: Del Reeves, Be Glad, kicking off hour number two of the Classic Country Show here on the NCIFM Radio Network. My name is Carl Thomas. Coming up this hour, Jeannie C. Riley, as well as Claude King and Hank Thompson on the way right after Freddie Weller. These Are Not My People, NCIFM Legendary Country, and more.
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Claude King, Big River, Big Man, Jeannie C. Riley, Harper Valley PTA, and Hank Thompson, Smokey the Bar. 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I'm Carl Thomas. 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
1: 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Farron Young, Your Time's Coming. Don Williams, I Believe in You. And Dave Dudley, Mad. 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I'm Carl Thomas. More country classics still to come from Billy Walker as well as Ray Price. And Hank Snow is coming up in just a moment here on NCIFM.
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0: and CIFM legendary country and more, Ray Price. I've got a new heartache, Billy Walker. Sing Me a Love Song to Baby, and Hank Snow with The Wishing Well. You've been listening to The Classic Country Show. I'm Carl Thomas. The Classic Country Show can be heard every Saturday afternoon from 1 to 3 right here on NCIFM. 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
2: Tatse, boozoo, aneen. What's up, music fans, and welcome to the Indigenous Music Countdown for the week of October 3rd, 2026. I'm your host, Jeff Woods, and it's great to be with you as we begin a new week in exploring today's best new Indigenous music. Over the next 2 hours, we're going to hear 28 songs from the IMC's top 40 lineup. This week, we're excited to introduce you to three new songs. So let's get this week's IMC chart moving along all the way to this week's number one track. Starting things off this week, we've got Mariam, a Cree-Algerian singer-songwriter from the Cree nation of Chisasibi, born and raised in Montreal. After stepping away from music to focus on family and motherhood, Mariam is now entering an exciting new chapter. Her 2022 collaboration with Matt Mac, Find My Love, reached number one here on the IMC and top three on the CBC Music's Top 20. In 2026, she officially returned with Never Let Me Go and followed her latest Afrobeat-inspired How You Been as she continues rediscovering and redefining her sound. Here is Mariam with How You Been, new this week at number 40, here on the Indigenous Music Countdown.

Once again, at number 40 this week, it's Maryam with How You Been here on the IMC. Cheryl Chevallard is a Cree country rock artist who hails from Cranberry Portage, Manitoba. Cheryl has been writing for 26 years, receiving her first guitar from her parents at age 13. Growing up, she claims her biggest influences were both her parents and her music teachers. Having been through many musical adventures throughout the years, she's back with her new track, Why You Breaking My Heart. Here is Cheri Chevallard with Why You Breaking My Heart, new at number 39 this week, here on the Indigenous Music Countdown.

track is by Shawnee Kish. A four-time Juno-nominated and 2026 CCMA-nominated Mohawk country artist from Edmonton, Alberta. Bringing powerhouse vocals, raw storytelling, and a bold new perspective to country music. Blending raw honesty with rock-edge country energy, Shawnee delivers commanding live performances and an unmistakable voice that captivates audiences. Here is Shawnee Kish with Ride the River, new at number 38 this week, here on the Indigenous Music Countdown.

Once again, at number 38, that's Shawnee Kish with Ride the River here on the IMC. Next up on the chart, we have J.J. LaValle. A Métis country artist originally from St. Amber Rose, Manitoba, now based in Saskatoon, Saskatchewan. His 2023 album, Rebirth, is a testament to his artistic journey, with tracks like Young Man, Good Métis Man, and Take Me Home offering reflections on renewal and perseverance. This album earned him Male Artist of the Year at the 2023 Saskatchewan Indigenous Music Awards and two honors at the 2024 Saskatchewan Indigenous Music Awards. Recently, at the 2025 Saskatchewan Indigenous Music Awards, he was again named Male Artist of the Year. Here is J.J. LaValle with Where the Crickets Sing, moving up from number 40 to number 37 here on the Indigenous Music Countdown.

0: Once again, that was JJ LaValle with Where the Crickets Sing at number 37 this week here on the IMC. 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
1: 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Once again, I'm your host, Jeff Woods, journeying with you through the IMC's Top 40 chart. The IMC crew would like to give a big shout-out to everyone listening on Daybreak Star Radio Network in Seattle, Washington. Up next on the chart, we have Samaya, a Mohawk pop artist who hails from Six Nations, now based in Toronto, Ontario. Through cinematic lyrics and emotionally charged performances, Samaya explores resilience, defiance, and independence. Think Kate Bush's artfulness, Dolly Parton's vocal harmonies, filtered through the mind of a Mohawk rebel blazing an unmarked trail. Moving up to number 36 this week, it's Samaya with North Star here on the Indigenous Music Countdown.

Once again, that was Samaya with North Star at the number 36 spot this week here on the IMC. Next up on the chart, we have Gunk Simone, a high-energy fuzz rock trio led by guitarist and vocalist Jeremy Paul, who is from Terrace, BC, Tsimshian territory. Inspired by the powerful and transformative nature of the waterspout, their music's sound is rooted in pre-colonial rhythms and melodies. Here is Gunk Simone with Capayan, moving up to number 35 this week here on the Indigenous Music Countdown.

Once again, that was Gunk Simone with Cafe and at the number 35 spot here on the IMC. Next up, we have Mike Byrne, an Indigenous singer-songwriter from Tobique First Nation, New Brunswick. Raised along the Tobique and Wollastook Rivers, Byrne found his way to songwriting during the stay in rehab. When a counselor recognized the poetic, song-like quality of his writing, a turning point that set him on the path to the career he's built since. That path has included two acclaimed albums along with a string of singles. His work has been championed by outlets including Cashbox Canada and Roots Music Canada, cementing his place as one of Canada's most consistent Indigenous folk rock voices. Here is Mike Byrne with The Belt, climbing up to number 34 this week, here on the Indigenous Music Countdown.

at the number 34 spot this week. That was Mike Byrne with The Belt here on the IMC. Next up, we have Crystal Shawanda, an Ojibwe blues and country artist who hails from Wekwamakong on Zeta Reserve, Ontario. Whether she's performing her own songs or reinterpreting classics, Crystal brings raw emotion, technical mastery, and deep cultural grounding to every note. She continues to honor her Anishinaabe Ojibwe roots while carving out a singular place in the blues world, a place defined by authenticity, passion, and a voice that refuses to be restrained. Here is Crystal Shawanda with Come On To Me, moving up three spots to number 33 this week, here on the Indigenous Music Countdown.

Once again, at number 33, that was Crystal Shawanda with Come On To Me here on the IMC. Next up, we have Ray Zaragoza, an L.A.-based singer-songwriter of Akemel Udnam descent. In addition to her music, Zaragoza is a songwriter for Netflix's animated children's series Spirit Rangers and has just finished touring nationally in the reimagined Broadway production of Peter Pan, bringing representation and a fresh perspective to the classic story. Here is Ray Zaragoza with Unbroken, moving up to number 32 this week, here on the Indigenous Music Countdown.

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0: 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Let's keep the music going. Up next, we have Brothers Wild, a country duo made up of brothers Ethan and Nolan Wild of Kettle and Stony Point First Nation. If you're yearning for a taste of refreshing country rock that seamlessly blends soulful melodies with heartfelt lyrics, look no further than Brothers Wild. In the realm of music, Nolan and Ethan Wild stand as a dynamic duo, embodying the essence of dreamers who not only dream hard, but work even harder to bring their vision to life. Here is Brothers Wild with Better Man, making the move to number 31 here on the Indigenous Music Count.

Once again, at number 31 this week, that was The Brothers Wild with Better Man here on the IMC. Our next track is by First Floor Highway. Championed by Jordan O. James, an enrolled member of the Grand Portage Band of Minnesota Chippewa Tribe, First Floor Highway are mavens of the Albuquerque, New Mexico music scene. In Sonic Brotherhood with Joey Monaco, Dan Sandwis, and Daniel Corburn, these auditory bohemians have come together on the circuit of a post-pandemic dream of offering a unique pedigree of indigenous-inspired, sun-soaked rock and roll. Here is First Floor Highway with Grand Entry, moving up to number 29 this week, here on the Indigenous Music Countdown.

Once again, at the number 29 spot, that was First Floor Highway with Grand Entry here on the IMC. Next up on the chart, we have William Prince, a Canadian folk country artist who hails from Peguas First Nation. In 2017, he secured the Juno for Contemporary Roots Album of the Year for his debut album, Earthly Days. William continues to build an impressive body of acclaimed work, with recent accolades including the John Prine Songwriter Fellowship and an Americana Honors and Awards nomination. Here is William Prince featuring Nathaniel Ratliff with Change, making the move to number 26 this week here on the Indigenous Music Countdown.

Once again, at number 26, that was William Prince featuring Nathaniel Ratliff with Change here on the IMC. Next up, we have Tammy Ray, a soulful Cree singer-songwriter, author, educator, and theater actress from Whitefish Lake First Nation, Treaty 8 Territory, whose work carries the warmth of heartfelt storytelling and the strength of teachings rooted in culture and community. Her debut EP, Higher, released in March of this year, is a powerful introduction to her sound, blending R&B and soul with emotional depth, vulnerability, and strength. Here is Tammy Ray with Stay, climbing up four spots to number 22 here on the Indigenous Music Countdown.

Once again, at number 22, that was Tammy Rae with Stay here on the IMC. Our next artist is Rae, a Maori hip-hop rap artist who hails from Auckland, New Zealand. 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It features Vancouver-based Cree artist Talon and Sydney-based pop star Akayla Newman. 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Moving up to number 19, it's Rae featuring Talon and Akayla Newman with Native Worldwide here on the Indigenous Music Countdown.

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0: 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Up next on the chart, we have Turquoise Steel. A family of musicians from New Mexico who went on the journey together to forge a connection between the rhythms of blues and rock with the traditions of the Navajo Nation. Turquoise Steel combines dramatic melodies and musical emotion to create a one-of-a-kind sonic journey through life on the res, the Albuquerque music scene, and the band members' heritage. Here is Turquoise Steel with Res Boogie featuring Sage Cornelius, moving up two spots to number 18 here on the Indigenous Music Countdown.

number 18, that was Turquoise Steel with Rez Boogie featuring Sage Cornelius here on the IMC. Up next, we have Teresita Bird, songwriter, artist, and producer who carries roots from Razo River Ojibwe Nation, now based in Denver, Colorado. The IMC crew asked Teresita what are some of the highlights within her career so far, and she shared, "Getting Grammy consideration last year was a huge milestone for me, as was being part of the Recording Academy.

having my music placed in film and TV, and being a three-time Native American Music Award nominee has meant a lot to me. I like to plant a lot of seeds and see what grows, and sometimes what blooms surprises me. And recently, getting to be a part of the Indigenous Music Countdown has been a real highlight. Here is Teresita Bird with Return at the number 15 spot this week, here on the Indigenous Music Countdown.

Once again, that was Teresita Bird with Return at the number 15 spot this week here on the IMC. Midnight Sparrows is a Vancouver-based hard rock band that combines elements of classic rock, power pop, and old-school heavy metal. This band is the brainchild of Blair Bellerose, a Métis, Cree, and Dene singer-songwriter and guitarist, and also features Jared Whitehead on drums and percussion. The band also features Jason DeCuto on piano, organ, and keyboards, Gobi Cat on bass and backing vocals, and Louis E. Carrillo on rhythm and acoustic guitar and also backing vocals. Here is Midnight Sparrows with The Good Times, climbing up to number 12 here on the Indigenous Music Countdown.

Once again, at the number 12 spot this week, it's Midnight Sparrows with The Good Times here on the IMC. Hip-hop singer-songwriter Charisse hails from Paktangek Mi'kmaq Nation in Nova Scotia. She began writing music when she was a kid, but starting recording just this past year, making her first single with Tevin Nicholas and Adrian Morris of Neon Dreams, and later on creating two more of her own titled Preying on the Innocent and Abusing Power. Here is Charisse with Abusing Power at the number 11 spot this week here on the Indigenous Music.

0: or die.
1: Once again, at number 11, that was Charisse with Abusing Power, right here on the IMC. Up next, we have Derek Miller, a singer, songwriter, guitarist, and producer who hails from the Six Nations of the Grand River. A two-time Juno Award winner, Miller has built a powerful career blending blues, rock, soul, and roots music with the spirit, storytelling, and resilience of his indigenous heritage. Here is Derek Miller with Out of My Head at the number 10 spot this week here on the Indigenous Music Countdown.

0: Once again, that was Derek Miller with Out of My Head at the number 10 spot this week here on the IMC. 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
15: 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This is the Indigenous Music Countdown. I'm your host, Jeff Woods, and welcome back. A reminder to visit our website to view the chart and to watch our featured music videos from artists on the chart that include Julian Taylor, Misha and the Spanx, and Bobby Joe Starr. Up next on the chart, we have Jace Martin, a multi-award-winning Mohawk artist who hails from Six Nations of the Grand River. He has shared the stage with Rock and Roll Hall of Fame Robbie Robertson, Grammy winner Johnny Lang, performed a duet live with soul legend Sam Moore, and sang at the Ritchie Valens NAMA Hall of Fame induction and worked with Grammy-nominated producer Gavin Brown. Here is Jace Martin with Sunrise at the number 9 spot this week here on the Indigenous Music Countdown.

Once again, at number 9, that was Jace Martin with Sunrise here on the IMC. Jerry Ceretta is a Métis country artist who is originally from Matheson Island, Manitoba, now based in Winnipeg. A force in the Canadian country music scene, Jerry blends the grit of modern country rock with the soulful storytelling of his Manitoba roots. Recorded at the legendary MCC Studios in Calgary, Love Ain't Blind is a modern country rock anthem, blending heavy-hitting music with that hard-on-your-sleeve grit that has become Ceretta's trademark. Here is Jerry Ceretta with Love Ain't Blind, sitting at the number 8 spot this week, here on the Indigenous Music Countdown.

Once again, at number 8, that was Jerry Cerreta with Love Ain't Blind here on the IMC. Coming up next, we have Thea May, an Anishinaabe alternative rock artist from Atikamekw, Anishinaabe, Ontario. A Kindred Bridge enthusiast, May is determined to craft her own distinct eras, starting with Brought to You by Tragedy, an EP that established her powerful, once-in-a-generation voice and clear directive. Her next body of work moves beyond grief and into a no-pity party phase. This new direction is a raw, unvarnished document of survival, where she rejects performative care and refuses consolation. Here is Thea May with Head Transplant, moving up one spot to number 7 here on the Indigenous Music Countdown.

once again at the number 7 spot this week. That was Thea May with Head Transplant right here on the IMC. Next up, we have Dallas Alexander, a Métis country-inspired singer-songwriter. A Canadian military veteran, he was raised on Fishing Lake Métis Settlement. His backwoods Canadian Métis upbringing shine through in the stories that he tells through his music. Inspired by the country music greats such as Waylon Jennings, Johnny Cash, and Jamie Johnson, Dallas also finds strong influence in modern artists such as Tyler Childers, Cody Jinks, and the Turnpike Troubadours. Here is Dallas Alexander with Small Town Livin', making the move to number 6 this week here on the Indigenous Music Countdown.

At number six, that's Dallas Alexander with Small Town Livin' here on the IMC. Mercedes Brown is a 15-year-old rock artist from Red Deer, Alberta. Mercedes is Wet'suwet'en and Tsimshian. She is connecting with her culture and language by incorporating that into music. She's been on fire lately, scoring a number of interviews, including one with APTN and Windspeaker. And back on July 15th, she kicked off her summer tour by opening for familiar names Love, CB, and Kiva M. Here is Mercedes Brown with Playing With Fire at the number 5 spot this week here on the Indigenous Music.

0: Once again, at number five, that's Mercedes Brown with Playing With Fire here on the IMC. I'm your host, Jeff Woods, and you're tuned in to all the hits on the Indigenous Music Countdown for the week of October 3rd, 2026. Stay with us. We'll be right back with the rest of your top 10 songs, including this week's number one track.
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12: 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We're getting real close to this week's number one track. Western Medicine Show is an alt-country folk group with Cree roots who hail from Saskatchewan. Their debut album was produced by Ryan Anderson, and throughout it you will hear two guitars and vocals from Shannon Elizabeth, Stevie Brown, and Ray Elliott. In some other songs, they are also joined by their friends Laurel Sapp and Aiden Armstrong, as well as Luke Goetz on pedal steel and Windham Thiessen on cello, creating an alt-country collaboration with some of Saskatoon's finest players. Here is Western Medicine Show with Postcards from Missoula, making the move to number 4 this week, here on the Indigenous Music Countdown.

Once again, at the number four spot this week, it's Western Medicine Show with Postcards from Missoula here on the IMC. Coming up next, we have Coyote, an emerging Saskatchewan band rooted in the creative visions of two Indigenous songwriters and bandmates. Big Brother is an alt-rock, folk-driven record rooted in atmosphere, message, and lived experience. The track pulls from the revolutionary ideas behind 1984, exploring surveillance, disconnection, and the quiet erosion of spirit in a modern world, increasingly detached from nature and self. Here is Coyote with Big Brother, hitting the number three spot this week, here on the Indigenous Music Countdown.

0: crooked world.
1: Once again, at number three, that was Coyote with Big Brother here on the IMC. Mohawk artist Logan Statz hails from Six Nations of the Grand River. A voice of peace for his community, this proud Mohawk country and folk songwriter has fought for his people and for his own peace of mind. Just back on the 2nd, Statz released his brand new album titled Peacemaker, available to stream now or you

0: crash.
1: Once again, at number two this week, that's Logan Stats with Rainwater and Whiskey here on the IMC. All right, music fans, we've reached the point of the IMC to announce the number one song for October 3rd, 2026. A big congratulations goes out to Jessa Skye and Cadence. Jessa Skye is a Métis Cree pop artist originally from Fort McKay First Nation, now based in Edmonton, Alberta. Jessa made CBC Music's 2025 Top 100 Canadian Songs list with her single Grievin' and was named CBC's 2024 Searchlight Honorary Indigenous Artist for Anxiety. Cadence is a Cree hip-hop artist who brings storytelling to life through hip-hop and R&B while also working as an educator and advocate

0: leading music and acting programs for the youth. Here they are now, making that climb to number one this week. It's Jessa Skye and Cadence with Beaded Earrings here on the Indigenous Music Countdown.
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0: Once again, our number one track for this week was Jessa Sky and Cadence with Beaded Earrings. A big congratulations again, you two. From Turtle Island and beyond, that concludes this edition of the Indigenous Music Countdown for the week of October 3rd, 2026. 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

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Katie St. Germain with Burn That Bridge. This is Country on the Rise right here on NCI. My name is Naomi Kay, and I hope you are having a fabulous Saturday so far. We have got, of course, your taste of new country music right here on NCI FM, and we are going to hear some killer tracks. First off, though, we're going to start with this one from Owen Riegeling. Now, this one was released a little while ago, but he is pushing on social media, TikTok specifically, this song. It is so great. It's one of my favorites. It was released in April of 2026. He co-wrote it with Oscar Charles, Luke Laird, and Luke Preston. He says, quote, "The day we wrote Love, Hate, Love, we knew it felt special. I still feel that way. It has an infectious energy that sticks with you. It's definitely an animated version of any relationship, but there is a lot of truth to it." So here is Canadian artist Owen Riegeling with Love, Hate, Love.

0: Ella Langley with Dandelion. Whew. The extra of this song, just those beautiful nature sounds. Just amazing. Love it so much. We have got a brand new track for you right now on NCI's Country on the Rise. This one was just released a couple days ago, September 28th of 2026, by Jordan Davis. Now, Jordan Davis co-wrote this with Jacob Davis, who is his brother, along with Travis Wood and Paul DiGiovanni. They say that the, quote, track dives headfirst into the reckless side of heartbreak, capturing the undeniable temptation of letting someone back in when you already know how the story ends. Here is Jordan Davis with his brand new track. It's called Mess.
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0: Now.
1: Dawson Gray with Bars Gone Now. Well, we have got a Canadian duo actually up for you right now. I am talking about a duo known as Rosewood Avenue. Now, you might think, okay, duo, maybe they're friends, maybe brother, sister, like the Reklaws. No, I am talking about Rosewood Avenue. Rosewood Avenue, of course, being a husband and wife duo making music together. It is a wonderful story that I got to talk to them about a couple months back. That was so much fun. But this next track was released in March of 2026, and it was written by Tennille Arts, Mark Nairmore, and Adam Wheeler. It is called Leavin' Town. Now, they say that this song, quote, blends a contemporary country sound with a clear nod to traditional country roots. So here is Rosewood Avenue with Leavin' Town.
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7: 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This one was released just a couple days ago as well, September 26th of 2026. It is from Jason Benoit. Jason, of course, is a Canadian artist, and he wrote and performed this song himself. He says that it, quote, has all the heart and soul of my early top 40 hits, but with a killer modern country production. I'm so proud of what we were able to create with this one and hope it connects with people who have always been a hopeless romantic like I am. So here is Jason Benoit, Sucker for Punishment.
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0: Fillmore, Canadian artist with Betcha Gonna. We have got another Canadian artist right here for you on NCI's Country on the Rise. This song was released in February of 2026. Josh Ross released it off of his debut album, which is called Later Tonight. But this song is called Scared of Getting Sober. Now, Josh Ross said, quote, "The main lyric is, I'm scared of getting sober because it's all downhill the second I do. A lot of people would think that when you stop is when you would feel better. For me, it was the opposite because that's when I lived with my actual thoughts versus being able to mask how I felt." Here is Josh Ross, Scared of Getting Sober.
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You're listening to NCIFM's Country on the Rise. Happy Saturday. Hope you're having an excellent day so far. I have got some more great music lined up for you, so no need to worry about that. This next one that we are going to hear is from another Canadian. His name is Sully Burrows, and he is up and coming in the country music scene. So definitely take a look at his social media pages and see what he's up to. This song was released in February of 2026, and it is such a great song. It's called Put It On Me. He co-wrote it with Alex Maxwell, and Brian Fraser. And he said that this song has a, quote, hook-driven, feel-good country love song feel, which is such a wonderful descriptor for this song. Here he is with Put It On Me.

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0: Jess Moskaluk with Last Rodeo. We have got this one from Nate Holler coming in next. It was released on September 30th. So again, just a couple days ago, Nate Holler co-wrote this with Griffin Palmer, Christian Yancey, and Matt McVaney. It is off of his sophomore album called Can't Stay Here. They describe it as a, quote, hard-hitting breakup song that Nate Holler first sketched out in 2022 with his label mate and friend, Griffin Palmer. So this one has been in the works for a while, and I'm very glad that we get to bring it to you. Here is Nate Holler with Called It.
1: I'm Naomi Kaye, and this is NCIFM's Country on the Rise.

Tucker Wetmore with Brunette. Such a fun track. I love that one so much. I want to remind you that the Indigenous Music Countdown, the IMC, with your host Jeff Woods, happens every Saturday from 3 to 5, and of course Sundays from 2 to 4. So if you didn't catch it today, you can catch it once again tomorrow. 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Now that show is brought to you by

0: APTN, rather. And you can find it right here on NCIFM, Legendary Country, and more.
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0: Kyle McCurney with Rear View. Well, we have got a little bit of a throwback for you now. We do like to bring you the new country music, but we're going to throw it back to 2016 when Little Big Town released this next track. Now, of course, Little Big Town, an American group, but still killer, as you well know. So here is Little Big Town with Better Man.
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0: Canadian artist Elise Aaron with Cry. That one, whew, so good. I loved chatting with her about that a couple months back. We are going to continue and begin to wrap up our show in a little bit. But first,
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0: Aaron Goodvin, not too much to hate. Well, this next one is from Evan Burrison, of course, Canadian artist. His song Dust in My Glove Box was released on September 4th of 2026. It was written by Brad Rempel, Jared Hampton, and of course, Evan Burrison himself. It, quote, tells the story of a ring bought for a proposal that never happened and is now collecting dust in the glove box after she's moved on. So here is Evan Burrison, Dust in My Glove Box.
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0: Manitoba's own Jerry Cerreta. What's coming to me? Well, that does it for our show today, Country on the Rise. We'll be back on Saturday. However, I will be away. I am going to be taking a bit of a vacation. I will be back in a couple weeks. So Country on the Rise will continue with some amazing music. No worries about that. Until I talk to you again, I'm going to say stay safe, drink your water, be kind. Catch you again in a while. Bye.
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